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1: This wasn't how it's supposed to go. 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

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Cause your spirit is ungrateful, but it's so hateful, I remain a staple. 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
1: From the Sky News Centre at 2, we're told a watchdog investigation into how police responded to a university student's murder in Southampton will be published within 3 months. Henry Novak was handcuffed as he lay dying from stab wounds in December, after a court heard his killer falsely accused him of racism. Body cam footage of that has angered both the Conservative and Reform UK leaders. Prime Minister Sir Keir Starmer said he felt sick watching it.
2: It is really important to acknowledge, therefore, that are searching questions. I do think included in that will have to be this question of how accusations of racism informed or fed into the decision-making.
1: The Home Secretary's condemned clashes between protesters and police in Southampton last night. South West Water has been fined almost £2 million for drinking supply failures in Devon. Inspectors found a parasite from animal faeces on farmland got into the system in May 2024. Almost 400 customers reported feeling unwell, leaving many other Brixham residents at the time feeling concerned.
3: Personally, I've had sort of stomach cramps for just over a week.
4: So many elderly people, and there's a hell of a lot of people being taken ill with it.
5: My wife has been drinking water to keep hydrated, because she's diabetic. We're in a dreadful state.
1: The company insists it's brought in additional safeguards. A court's heard Peter Morrell's spending spree with money he stole from the SNP went on luxury items, everyday essentials and a motorhome. The party's former chief executive embezzled £400,000. A British couple jailed on spying charges in Iran have lost an appeal against their convictions. Craig and Lindsay Foreman were detained on a round-the-world motorbike trip in January 2025. Sport, and it's reported Liverpool have reached a verbal agreement with Andoni Iraola to become their new head coach. He's set to replace Arne Slot. And Wales drew 1-1 with Ghana in their friendly. Lewis Kumas got the goal for the hosts in injury time. That's the latest. I'm Laura Safe.
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0: Beautiful, watch your
1: heart. My father will be pacing the floor.
0: Listen to that fireplace roar.
1: So really, I'd better scurry.
0: Oh, beautiful, please don't hurry.
1: Maybe just a half a
0: drink.
1: Why
0: don't you put some records on while I pour?
1: The neighbors might think.
0: Oh, baby, it's bad out there.
1: Say, what's in this train?
0: There's no cabs to be had out there.

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1: From the Sky News Centre at 3, police officers have reportedly been hit with missiles in a protest close to where a student was stabbed to death in Southampton. Henry Novak was handcuffed last December when his killer falsely accused him of racism. Reform UK leader Nigel Farage claims it's evidence of two-tier culture. Last night, Zia Yusuf wouldn't say whether Mr. Farage had spoken to the victim's family.
2: I haven't been, and I'm not going to comment on Nigel's confidential and private conversations. I don't think that that is appropriate, but my convictions around this issue and Nigel's convictions around this issue are around ensuring that we have one law for everybody.
1: The Environment Secretary says the government's planning reforms to the water sector. South West Water was fined almost £2 million yesterday for supplies that were unfit for human consumption in May 2024. An organisation's warning that large numbers of people could be at risk of a retirement cliff edge fall in income when they stop work. Pensions UK's calculated a minimum lifestyle for retired people costs around £13,900 for a one-person household. Zoe Alexander from the organisation has this advice.
3: Wake up now, have a look at the retirement living standards and just think about what you want and what you need and whether you can put that bit more in, because of course over time, compound interest will do its job and will make a lot of the contributions that you put in alongside tax relief.
1: There are calls for repeat and excessive speeders to have technology fitted to their vehicles to stop them reoffending. The RAC has found more than 4,000 motorists have 12 or more penalty points for speeding offences and are still behind the wheel. A dolphin, fox and an owl are among animals that could appear on banknotes. The Bank of England wants people to give their views on a selection of wildlife native to the UK that'll feature in the next batch. In sport, it's reported Liverpool have reached a verbal agreement with Andoni Iraola to become their new head coach. He's set to replace Arne Slot. That's the latest. I'm Laura Safe.
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5: From the Sky News Centre at 4, Sir Keir Starmer says Nigel Farage is wrong to say the reaction to the murder of 18-year-old Henry Novak should be one of rage. Hundreds of people joined a protest which turned violent in Southampton last night. The student was handcuffed, having been wrongly accused by his killer of racism in December. Labour's Jen Craft is his MP.
6: I think there was a number of people that have seen what happened to Henry, and instead of taking a step back and thinking, look, I'm in a position of power, I'm in a position of privilege, and I should use that to make sure that his family can get the answers that they need, they have used it for their own political purposes.
5: The US says it's carried out strikes on an island near the Strait of Hormuz to intercept multiple Iranian ballistic missiles and drones. America's Central Command says missiles fired at Kuwait and Bahrain didn't make it there, but Iran says it launched attacks in response to US actions. Southwest Water insists it's brought in extra safeguards after being fined almost £2 million for drinking supply failures in Devon. Inspectors found a parasite from animal feces got into the system in 2024. UK surgeons have issued a warning over people travelling abroad for leg lengthening surgery to make themselves taller. Experts say NHS hospitals are seeing patients require complex follow-up treatments. Professor Frank Smith from the Royal College of Surgeons.
7: It can be undertaken on specialist units with success, but there are significant risks if the patient doesn't know about the procedure, the unit or the surgeon. And in this particular paper, it was evident that all of the patients had not had information.
5: The King, Queen and Princess of Wales have met researchers, clinicians and volunteers at an event for Cancer Research UK. It's marked 125 years since it became a charity. And it's reported Andoni Iraola has made a verbal agreement with Liverpool to become the side's new head coach. That's the latest. I'm Laura Safe.
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1: From the Sky News Centre at 5, police officers have reportedly been hit with missiles in a protest close to where a student was murdered in Southampton. Henry Novak was handcuffed after his killer falsely accused him of racism. Reform UK leader Nigel Farage claims it's evidence of two-tier culture. Zia Yusuf from the party wouldn't say whether Mr Farage had spoken with the victim's family.
2: I haven't been, and I'm not going to comment on Nigel's confidential and private conversations. I don't think that that is appropriate, but my convictions around this issue and Nigel's convictions around this issue are around ensuring that we have one law for everybody.
1: The number of women suffering third-degree tears during childbirth has increased by a quarter in 5 years. NHS data shows around one in 35 women who gave birth in England in the last year had one and usually required surgery. It happened to Megan, who says it's had lasting effects.
3: It can be really lonely and really traumatising, and just to have that humanity and somebody just ask if you're okay and what they can do for you next and explain what's happening to you at the time, just to be treated like a human.
1: England's chief midwifery officer says new clinical standards are being introduced. The US says it's carried out strikes on an island near the Strait of Hormuz, claims they were intercepting multiple Iranian ballistic missiles being fired at Kuwait and Bahrain. An organisation's warning large numbers of people could be at risk of a cliff-edge fall in income when they retire. Pensions UK's calculated a minimum lifestyle for retired people costs nearly £14,000 for a one-person household. People in the UK are expected to spend around 4 years and 8 months over an average of a lifespan on their phones with no reason. That's according to a study by Virgin Media O2. And a dolphin, fox and an owl are among animals that could appear on banknotes. The Bank of England wants people to give their views on a selection of wildlife native to the UK. That's the latest. I'm Laura Safe.
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1: One ticket, please. Love and mercy, everybody's here.
2: Hey, what's going on, man?
1: Yeah.
2: She's at home.
1: Yeah, she's at home.

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1: I tell you what, relief, said Fred, pop pickers. 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
1: From the Sky News Centre at 6. Chairs, cans and flares have been thrown at police during a protest close to where a student was stabbed to death in Southampton. Henry Novak was handcuffed as he lay dying last December when his killer falsely accused him of racism. In body cam footage, the 18-year-old is heard saying, "I've been stabbed," to which an officer replies, "Don't think you have, mate." The police watchdog is investigating. Home Secretary Shabana Mahmood has accused demonstrators of hijacking this tragedy to stir up violence. Figures suggest a growing number of women are suffering injuries during childbirth. One in 35 new mums in England received third or fourth degree tears in the last year, with most needing surgery. The US military says it's launched self-defense strikes on Iran and shot down ballistic missiles and drones fired at ships and countries in the Gulf. Officials say they've intercepted attempted attacks on Bahrain and Kuwait. People in the UK are likely to spend more than 4.5 years of their lives unintentionally using their phones. A study by Virgin Media O2 is warning that could be impacting our sleep, focus and well-being. The US Special Presidential Envoy for Tourism says British football fans travelling to the World Cup shouldn't worry about social media checks. US border officials can assess the online activity of visitors entering the country, but Nick Adams insists those checks would only happen in exceptional circumstances.
2: I can assure British visitors, I can assure people all around the world that 99.9% of you that choose to travel to the United States of America as tourists will not have a problem. It'll be a seamless experience.
1: And a study claims doing 90 minutes to 2 hours of weights per week can cut the risk of an early death. And that's the latest from the Sky News Centre. I'm Tanya Smith.
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5: Hello, campers. Good to-

Well, I'm glad that summer seems to have returned with the weather. Good morning. Welcome to Wednesday morning here at BRFM Breakfast. It is theme day, of course, and we're doing anything and everything to do with summer. Thanks to Nan Forrester and Stan for the first song. It was on my list as well.

So what does summer conjure up for you? Your memories of summers? What do you think? I mean, it's summer, absolutely the case, and summer sun is out. See, that reminds me of a Texas song. And, of course, I'm going off to Ramsgate today. I'm going to the seaside.

So it's Sid Sideboard and the Deck Chairs, to give them the correct title. Actually, Paul McCartney and a group of friends that got together just to make that in the 1980s. Sort of almost pretty definitely iconic summer tune. Definitely the case. 11 minutes after 6 o'clock here at BRFM Breakfast. We are doing summer today. And of course, Donna Summer counts as part of the theme. So to take you back to the year of the Queen's Silver Jubilee and from the film The Deep is Donna and Deep Down Inside.

It's a thing. Most people talk about the first summer of love or the summer of love. Danny Wilson got themselves together and went all about the second summer of love. Sounds a great idea.

if you've got any summer memories that sort of want to go out thinking about yourself and then deciding to just share with us, I think that's a good idea this morning. Sharing your summer memories. I think that was a great idea. Yes. Good morning, Gabby. Gabby's just been in touch on the studio.

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0: 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Get your message out there, because success comes from people knowing where you are and what you do.

guarantee you know it was Gabby that asked for that. Great tune. And Metropolis Day Part 2 in a week of three journeys up to town. Absolutely. Here's one for Donna over in Queenborough. The list is getting longer and longer and longer. Good morning. Welcome back to summer, part two. Well, the sun is shining, so it must be part two, because it rained like crazy yesterday.

honest, I've just had a little walk out along the cliffs. Because I can, because it's that close. And you know what? It's looking really lovely out there today. Makes it feel good to be a resident of Sheppey, doesn't it? The Boys of Summer from Don Henley, yeah? Summer memories? What have you got? Let us know here at the studio.

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Very definitely. We'll have to interrupt it very soon, though, because it's time to take a fast look at the travel after this.

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1: Looking good to start with this morning. I have to admit, all the way around the island, no problems to report anywhere. If you happen to be heading over to the mainland, again, nice and clear all the way down the A2 in both directions through to the Medway Towns and also down towards the coast. Bottom of Detling Hill's only got a couple of minutes delay as well, which is great news indeed. And for Bluebell Hill, absolutely fine and dandy. Motorway networks, well, not too bad at the moment. The M20's got one lane closed due to some emergency repairs. London bound from the Brands Hatch Circuit at Junction 2 through to Junction 1 for the Swanley Interchange, and traffic's coping fairly well. The A289 Wainscott Bypass at Higham, I'm afraid, eastbound is closed and very slow due to an accident there at the A226, which is Gravesend Road. Also, you've got the continuation on the M25 of the problems there between 31 and 1A. That's the Dartford Tunnel anti-clockwise all the way back through to Swanscombe, and traffic going back in the other direction to Lakeside and Purfleet, I'm afraid. Not looking good news either, I'm afraid. And now, over to the railways. Southeastern services through New Cross may be cancelled, delayed or diverted at the moment, so that's going to cause them a few problems during the course of the morning. However, at the moment, everything seems to be on time without any issues. That's the update for you at the moment. We'll have more for you at 7:15.
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remember during the mid-70s, Mike Beck used to introduce a programme on Saturday nights on the TV. Can you remember what it was called? For some reason, my brain's not functioning correctly on that one. It was something to do with Seaside Special. It's just come to my head. There it is. Mike Beck and the Seaside Special. Do you remember that? See if we can find the theme tune for it. We'll have a rummage for that in hour number two this morning.

Mr. Ackerbill, because everybody used to call him, and that was the summer set from him. Up towards the news at 7, here's one for Karen W.

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1: From the Sky News Centre at 7. Protesters have pelted police with missiles in clashes close to where student Henry Novak was stabbed to death in Southampton in December. The 18-year-old was handcuffed as he lay dying after his attacker falsely claimed to have been racially abused. Reform UK leader Nigel Farage claims it's evidence of two-tier culture. The party's Home Affairs spokesperson, Zia Yusuf, wouldn't say whether Mr. Farage had been in touch with the victim's family.
2: I haven't been, and I'm not going to comment on Nigel's confidential and private conversations. I don't think that that is appropriate. But my convictions around this issue and Nigel's convictions around this issue are around ensuring that we have one law for everybody.
1: Around one in 35 women who gave birth in England in the last year had a third or fourth degree tear, up by a quarter since 2021. Megan had one and says she did her own research on how to get better.
3: I wasn't told about how to recover from such a surgery and a tear. It took up to 9 months to feel physically back to normal. I feel like I missed out on the newborn stage with my son because I was so sad, so traumatised and in so much pain.
1: The US says it's carried out self-defence strikes on an island near the Strait of Hormuz to intercept Iranian missiles and drones. But Iran says it launched attacks in response to US actions. There are calls for repeat and excessive speeders to have technology fitted to their vehicles to stop them reoffending. The RAC's found more than 4,000 drivers have 12 or more penalty points for speeding offences and are still behind the wheel. It's claimed people are unintentionally spending around 4 years and 8 months over an average of a lifespan on their phones. A study suggests that's affecting our sleep, focus and mental well-being. And Harry Kane says his waxwork figure at London's Madame Tussauds is like looking in the mirror. The England captain says his eyes are so realistic. That's the latest. I'm Tanya Snuggs.
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5: Early sunny spells, but cloud thickening and wind strengthening ahead of a band of occasionally heavy rain, which will be sweeping eastwards during the course of the day. Mind you, sunny spells, blustery isolated showers this afternoon, and a risk of hail and thunder in the north of the region, so it's not going to worry me at all. 20 degrees is the expected high today. For this evening and tonight, well, mostly cloudy and breezy with the occasional outbreaks of rain and showers continuing through the evening and into the early hours. Mild with an overnight low of 11 degrees Celsius. High tide today in Sheerness, 7 minutes past three this afternoon, 5.4 metres in height.
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If only I'd have brought the album version in with me this morning, you'd have got the vocal at the beginning on a hot summer night. Would you take the... Yes, you know the one, don't you? It is. You took the words right out of my mouth. Open brackets, hot summer night, close brackets. That's why it's quite acceptable. Thank you, Karen.

In the previous hour, we were talking about a TV program that he used to appear on a Saturday night, where a number of artists used to go round all of the seaside towns and cities and everywhere, everything else, and enjoy themselves on the beach with the big top, and they had a thing called a seaside special. We were after the theme for it. Guess what? Here it is, courtesy of Mike Batt. 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That's the question.

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0: So far, so good this morning. It's looking pretty reasonable around the island and, in fact, not too bad at all around Sittingbourne. The 249, if you are heading southbound, just queuing literally at the top end of Detley Hill down towards the M20 there at Junction 7. Maidstone itself not looking too bad at all, which is good. And indeed, if you're at the top end of Bluebell Hill, well, you're starting to get a build-up of traffic there coming in from Junction 3 and all the way around to the particular interchange. The Dartford Tunnel, two lanes closed there, still due to those roadworks during the night between 1A and 31. You know where it is there by now. And of course, the Wainscott Bypass, the A289. Still closed eastbound, queuing traffic due to an accident there on the 8226 at Gravesend Road. Congestions all the way back to Junction 1 of the M2 at Strood there. Keep that one in mind and just allow some additional time. On the M20, one lane closed and queuing traffic around from Junction 2 to Junction 1. That's the Brandsatch Circuit through to the Swanley Interchange. That's again due to some emergency repairs. And in fact, in the other direction, congestion's all the way back to Leybourne at Junction 4. Everything else seems to be okay at the moment. No other issues to report at the present, with just one on the railways giving us a little issue. The 7:24 Victoria service only a minute late, not causing any problems. Everything else absolutely to time.
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Just in case you're thinking, what's this to do with our theme this morning? Donna Summer's. And no, I'm not going to be playing Donna Summer's greatest hits. I've done two. I'll do one in the next hour. That'll give us three Donna Summer tracks. All to do with the theme. So, keep the requests coming in. Any summer memories you've got, feel free. You're more than welcome. We don't mind in the slightest. 7:23. And for Rex this morning.

Gershwin's Porgy and Bess. You got it. Summertime. But it was the Fun Boy 3 version, not Gershwin himself. Talking of classics, Francis Albert Sinatra, to give him his full name, back in the 1950s, came up with an absolute belter. Stan's got the request on it this morning, along with Nan Forrester. And here it comes.

0: Summer wind. Pete in halfway's joined the party. He's come up with a few tracks, yep. One of which, Summer Night City by ABBA, already gone through. So just a tad late on that one. But don't worry, the others are okay.
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Excellent choice, Pete, in Halfway. Excellent. Dan's got one in Queenborough at the moment. I'm just going to give you a name check in a few minutes. We're looking good at the moment.

1958, I must admit. It's 7:38, and we're going to be looking at the roads again at 7:45. And to take you towards that one for Dan over in Queenborough from Van the Man.

an artist as I've got older, I've got more and more into. Van Morrison, from the Enlightenment album, that's The Youth of a Thousand Summers. Great tune. Wednesday morning, it's the BRFM Breakfast Show, of course, with John and Chuckles over in the corner, who's busy sorting out his iPad at the moment. And it's good. The sun is shining, and I'm off to the seaside later on today. I'm all the way down to Ramsgate on a jolly with some old boys.

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2: And as if by magic, the queues on the lower road appeared from Wall End Farm all the way through to Thistle Hill roundabout at the moment. Not as bad as they were yesterday morning, but still there. It's all running sweetly over to the mainland if you're going off the island. Coming onto the island, though, unfortunately, quite a bit of traffic going through the cone section of the 249, where it's down to the single lane as you're coming on over the Sheppey crossing. Once you get through that, nice and clear, I've got to say. If you're heading into Sittingbourne, it's not bad at all. We're literally from Key Street roundabout all the way through into the centre of town.

0: Stone, I'm afraid the usual delays are starting to build. It's getting quite heavy there. It's also quite heavy also around Junction 6 of the M20 in both directions on the slip road there near to the Royal British Legion Village. Bottom end of Bluebell, well around the Running Horse roundabout, fairly congested, and also at the top end around Waterslade Woods as you're coming in, that's also got a fair amount of traffic on it as well. The A289 Hasted Road, that's the Wainscott Bypass to you and me, still blocked eastbound due to an accident and the investigation work that's going on from there. That's all the way through the A226 Gravesend Road, all the way down to the M2 at Junction 1 for Stroud. Good news on public transport. Altered time. Must have known I'm after a train later.
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because a sandy shore is sandy, whether it be spring, summer, autumn or winter. So, just hit the bar, really, and then just bounced out. So, sorry about that. However, Pete and Halfway's come up with Richard Marx and some Endless Summer Nights, and it plays now here at BRFM Breakfast.

See, Dan over in Queenborough is now pushing his luck on a couple of them. Empty Rooms, Summer 1985 version by Carrie Moore. No, that doesn't count. But this does.

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1: From the Sky News Centre at 8. Two people have been arrested after clashes with police in Southampton, close to where a student was stabbed to death. 18-year-old Henry Novak was attacked last December but died in police handcuffs after his killer falsely claimed to have been racially abused. The Home Secretary's accused protesters of hijacking a tragedy is the policing minister, Sarah Jones.
2: This is one of those moments where the country is saying this feels very wrong, something needs to happen, but we must let the investigation happen to get to the bottom of it and to understand so that we can learn the right lessons.
1: The number of women suffering third or fourth degree tears during childbirth has increased by a quarter in 5 years. NHS data shows around one in 35 women who gave birth in England in the last year had one and usually required surgery. It happened to Megan, who says the traumas had lasting effects.
3: It can be really lonely and really traumatising, and just to have that humanity and somebody just ask if you're okay and what they can do for you next and explain what's happening to you at the time, just to be treated like a human.
1: England's chief midwifery officer says new clinical standards are being introduced. The US has confirmed it's carried out strikes after explosions on an Iranian island. America says it was in response to attempted attacks by Iran across the Middle East. People in the UK are likely to spend more than 4.5 years of their lives unintentionally using their phones. Research by Virgin Media O2 is warning that could be impacting our sleep, focus and well-being. A study claims doing 90 minutes to 2 hours of weights per week can cut the risk of an early death. It suggested those who regularly do resistance training lower the chance by 13%. And hedgehogs, woodpeckers and bumblebees are among creatures shortlisted to appear on future banknotes. The Bank of England's giving us a month to have a say on wildlife that should feature in new designs. That's the latest. I'm Tanya Snuggs.
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4: In the local news, Euphoric Twirlers, the talented baton twirlers, based at Halfway Houses Primary School, have achieved a great success at the United Twirl England Individual National Championships held in Crawley earlier this month. They won a number of top seven finishes, which included 4 first place titles, making them national champions in their classes. Following the damage to one lane on the Sheppey crossing, traffic has been diverted via the Kings Ferry Bridge and the outside lane of the A249 coming onto the island. Heavy goods vehicles have been limited to the Sheppey Way due to the weight and size. A temporary 50-mile-an-hour speed restriction has been put in place. The expansion joint repair could take weeks, maybe months, to repair following National Highways inspection. And finally, Councillor Paula Telford was elected as the Mayor of Queenborough for 2026-27, and Councillor Mick Constable was elected Deputy Mayor of Queenborough also. That's the latest on BRFM. I'm Karen Murray.
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6: There'll be some early sunny spells, but the cloud will thicken and the wind will strengthen ahead of a band of occasionally heavy rain sweeping eastwards. It'll be some sunny spells and isolated blustery showers this afternoon, I'm afraid. There's also a risk of hail and thunder in the north of the region. Today's top temperature, still 20 degrees though. For tonight, mostly cloudy and breezy night with outbreaks of rain and showers continuing through the evening and into the early hours of Thursday. Overnight low, 11 degrees and quite mild, to be honest. Thursday sees a mixture of sunny spells and blustery showers with perhaps heavy and thundery periods at times. Windy and 19 degrees is expected. 3:07 this afternoon for high tide in Sheerness at a height of 5.4 metres.
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Temptations, our number three underway this morning. We are talking summer. The album was solid rock, and that was an absolute belter. It's summer, and it is

That was on Jonathan King's UK record label. From First Class, classic summer tune, Beach Baby. So let's give you all a name check. Thank you for your lists this morning. Stan, Steph, Nan Forrester, Donna on her way to the Metropolis, Simon and Gabby, Terrain and Penny over in Sittingbourne, Karen W, Pete in Halfway, Shawnee B, yeah, Calvin Harris will be there before long, Dan's over in Queenborough, Christine's there, the Paymaster is around, your track will be up very soon as well, Kim, who's normally in Pattaya, who's currently over on the Isle of Sheppey, and also Dan in Queenborough, as I mentioned. Let's see what we've got next. Here we go.

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2: Fairly heavy traffic coming through the cone section of the 249 onto the island at the moment over the Sheppey Crossing. Do allow a little bit of extra time for your journey, probably a good 10 minutes or so. Other than that, it's all looking good as you're coming in and out and around the island. Now, the 249 also around Quay Street has also got an accident on the 249 itself. I'm afraid that's just causing a little bit of a delay around that area. And as you're going into Sittingbourne, over Quay Street roundabout, through towards the Billet, again, more of a delay around there. Nothing too major, just a sporadic stop-start. Round St Michael's Road, that's not looking too bad at the moment. You're coming in from Batchard, I'm afraid that's pretty heavy, literally from Hempstead House all the way through in towards Snips Hill. Faversham itself, still very heavy on the lower road and also around the A2, going over the roundabout there through Ospringe and then going out the other side to the A251 Ashford Road. A little bit of traffic coming in halfway between Macnaid Food Hall and the A251 as well. So it is reasonably heavy around there at this moment in time. Through Raynham and Gillingham, the normal way to traffic's pretty heavy. Chatham Hill, I'm afraid, is pretty solid in both directions there. And if you're heading over towards Strood and beyond, I'm afraid at the bottom end of Star Hill, you're joining the queue, and it's in both directions there, from Rochester Railway Station up to the bottom of Star Hill, and then from the bottom of Star Hill out towards Strood over the bridge itself, and fairly heavy there. It's quite congested around Four Elms. The M2 around Junction 1, I'm afraid, coming off from Junction 2, that is solid at the moment, really solid indeed, and continues all the way down to Thong and the Inn on the Lake. It really is very, very heavy around there at the moment. Finally, on the railways, just give you the one there, the 819 Ramsgate service running 3 minutes late.
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joyful. We've got visitors in the studio this morning, which is great. I think a couple of people coming in to do a show or two and seeing if what they can do, getting some jingles all sorted out. Richard Bartlett's one of them, and he's just come in with a track from the Monkees for today's theme. Wow, I'm liking that idea.

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Now, normally by this time, if somebody comes in with a request, it's quite frequently we will have already played it. But Keith in Minster has said, "Morning, Johnsy. Any chance you can play Summer Holiday by Cliff Richard as part of the theme?" And I, do you know what? I haven't played it. Let's correct it.

I mentioned a little while ago that Richard Bartlett is in the studio at the moment. What I wasn't expecting was a whole bunch of texts and phone calls from people saying, does that mean he's on today instead of those other two? You know, those two that cause trouble all the time. No, he's not. No, he's in to do some other stuff. He's recording some jingles and stuff. So Ian and Foster are up at 9 o'clock, the troublemakers. I know. But Richard Bartlett is in the studio and he's being his usual pleasant self.

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We fell in love as the leaves turned.

0: Do you know what? It's amazing what we can formulate memory-wise in a matter of minutes. One of the Christmas shows we're going to be doing now. We've just done it. We've just organised it ourselves. We are going to do a three-hour show, and each hour is going to be dedicated to a particular record label. The bells will ring.
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0: Right, final look on breakfast at the roads at the moment. It's still a little bit slow as you're trying to get onto the island through the cone section of the 249, I'm afraid. Not brilliant, but it's better than it was half an hour ago. Through into Sittingbourne again, still pretty good from Quay Street all the way down into town. Little delay through Bapchild again to the other side of Sittingbourne. And of course, if you're still around Faversham, A251 through towards Ospringe, that is pretty slow. Sporadic stop start all over the place. There we go. Over to the Medway Towns, much better than it was half an hour ago. Still slow though, literally coming down Star Hill over towards Rochester Bridge and then into Strood. And of course, around Higham, etc., that's pretty heavy in all directions around Hastie Road near to Gads Hill and up towards Higham itself. Keep that one in mind because there is quite a lot of issues there. That was the earlier accident, so the investigation work is still continuing. We're also on the M20, one lane closed, emergency repairs, London bound from Junction 2. That's Brands Hatch Circuit and Rootham, all the way through to 1 at the Swanley Interchange. Traffic is coping pretty well. Generally, everything else seems to be running fairly well at the moment, so we turn our attention to the railways. Just the one problem at the moment, the 9:15 Dover service is running a couple of minutes late due into Sittingbourne at 9:17.
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let's do another name check in reverse order. Thank you so much to Patio Doors, to Rex in Eastchurch, to Keith in Minster, Kim at Minster as well, not in Pattaya today, Dan in Queenborough, to Rain and Penny over in Sittingbourne, to the Paymaster, to Pete in Halfway, Christine, who's down in Willows, Dan over in Queenborough, Shawnee B, Pete in Halfway, Karen W. We are also looking at Gabby and Simon in Minster, and of course Stan and Steph, who were the first two in this morning. I hope you've enjoyed yourselves today. We're back tomorrow morning, bright and early, 6 o'clock. Bye. We'll leave you with one from Sabrina and one from the Tornadoes. Are off to speak to the ice cream man. Boys. Enjoy yourselves on this Wednesday morning. Boys. I'm off to Ramsgate, to the beach.

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1: From the Sky News Centre at 9. Two people have been arrested after unrest in Southampton over the killing of 18-year-old student Henry Novak. The 18-year-old died last December while he was handcuffed after being wrongly accused of racism by his attacker, who stabbed him five times. The Home Secretary's accused protesters of hijacking a tragedy. Dal Babu, a former chief superintendent at the Met Police, wants lessons to be learned.
2: Not to take things at face value, not just because somebody says that this is a racist incident, assume that the person who makes the allegation is correct. You still have to investigate it.
1: There are calls for the government to have a maternity commissioner after a rise in the number of women in England experiencing serious tears when giving birth. NHS figures reveal one in 35 had one in the last year, up a quarter since 2021. Theo Clarks, a former MP who chaired the birth trauma inquiry and experienced it herself, she says there's a postcode lottery when it comes to maternity care.
3: Depending on where you currently give birth, you will actually receive a different level of care. And that's something that I wrote to the previous Prime Minister and asked them to address by launching a national maternity strategy. And I find it quite frankly outrageous that the current government hasn't implemented that when they've had every opportunity to do so.
1: The US says it's carried out self-defence strikes on an island near the Strait of Hormuz. Officials claim it was in response to attempted attacks by Iran across the region. The RAC says around 4,000 motorists have 12 or more penalty points for speeding and are still driving. The group wants repeat offenders to have anti-speed technology fitted to their vehicles. Liverpool and Andoni Iraola are understood to have reached a verbal agreement for the Spaniard to become the club's new head coach. The former Bournemouth boss will replace Arne Slot. And Italian chef Giorgio Locatelli has announced he's the new judge on Celebrity MasterChef. The 63-year-old joins restaurant critic Grace Dent following the sacking of John Turode. That's the latest. I'm Tanya Snuggs.
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5: Well, I don't know about you, Andy, but I am feeling very, very summery today after that breakfast show.
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5: Hmm.
6: It's a fantastic summer songs playing.
5: I know, which is why I'm now going to tell you that summer's gone.
6: Okay. Fair of all the good news.
5: Yeah. Cloud thickening, wind strengthening ahead of a band of occasionally heavy showers moving eastwards as we head throughout the afternoon. The highs today across Sheppey, 20 degrees tonight. Mostly cloudy, breezy night with outbreaks of rain and showers again. The lows down to 11. And your outlook for Thursday, a mixture of sunny spells and blustery showers. These perhaps heavy and thundery at times. The highs tomorrow up to 19 degrees. Right, let's have a little look then. High tide then. If you want to go swimming in the rain, that's at 3:07 this afternoon at heights of 5.4 metres.
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get up.

0: say, I've got to say that the end of that song is, it really shouldn't be kind of like, you know, I shouldn't have left the computer on there, because it's that last bit of the song which is like, I really love your peaches, I want to shake your tree, Andy.
1: Oh, really?
0: It's a great line, isn't it?
1: Yeah. I wasn't paying much attention, but yeah.
0: Mm. You sound a little bit distant, my friend. I'm going to ask for some expert help as to see if we can rectify this. Now, who would we ask who would be, I don't know, like someone who would be maybe slightly competent?
1: How about Mr. Bang Average?
0: Oh, what you mean?
2: Bang Average.
0: Welcome, Rich B.
1: Another big one.
0: Look, look.
3: How are you?
0: I'm very well. Would you like to just try and sort Andy's microphone out for me, please? Because it's looking a little bit dodgy, and I fear that he's about 20 miles away from us, and so... Yeah.
3: Is that better?
0: I don't know. Andy, speak to me.
1: I'm speaking to you here.
0: That's
1: better. Does that sound better?
0: Yes, thank you very much indeed. But excellent. Hey, Rich, how are you?
3: Well, just to say that I'm helping to write the names out for the Rewind, and I'll answer the phone. I don't want anything else to do with this show. I don't want people to think that I'm... associated with this show in any way. Okay.
1: Rich.
0: Do you know what he said to me, Andy?
1: Go on, Andy.
0: He said, yes, last week the sun was shining, it was a beautiful day, and then today, look at it, and look, this is what's happened, see?
3: Grim.
0: Unbelievable.
1: Rich, while you write those names out, don't forget to put your finger spaces in. Last time it was like one continuous line you wrote.
3: Okay.
0: Yes. Anyway, text the 3384, Rich says, the troublemakers are back. Yay! I don't know where people get this from. Troublemakers, ridiculous.
1: Yippee! It is, I know.
0: Anyway, right, Kim in Minster, good morning.
4: Yippee!
0: You got the right answer. Graham from Great East Hall.
4: Yippee!
0: And the lovely Mike and Amanda.
4: Yippee!
0: There you go. First three in so far. Nobody's rung Rich yet, which is disappointing. But it's probably because we've got no listeners, Andy, to be fair.
1: Yeah, probably, because nobody likes us.
0: No, exactly. No. That's it. You know, we're just not liked. We're not, you know, not welcome.
1: No. or they just know Rich is on standby with the phone.
0: That's true,
1: one
0: actually.
1: Or two.
0: Yeah, they know Rich is here. Anyway, right, we're trying to identify the year for the Mid-Morning Rewind this morning. What year do you think all these songs are from? And Gary the cabbie, we've got to say, he was probably disappointed with the first song, but I think he might have been a little bit, you know, easier with the second song. I don't know. And the third song, I think he's actually going to quite like. We did have a complaint from Gary the cabbie that our shows are way too modern.
1: Really?
0: Hmm.
1: Nah. So, I think Gary is living in the past there.
0: Well, I wouldn't lie to say anything. But anyway, right, Andy will come up with some facts, no doubt. But let's do this. This is a song all about Rich B, who was brilliant on the show last week, as we always know, isn't he? It was very nice to him. I don't know why he doesn't like us, Andy.
1: No, I don't know.

0: Oh, there we go. See? All about Rich B. How am I supposed to live without you? Well, and that's the question we asked, because we asked it, and he's here today, which is very nice. And I'm much surprised, Andy, that he turned up.
1: Yeah. I will say thank you to Richard, because he made the coffee this morning.
2: Did I?
1: Well, according to me, you did.
0: No, it was me.
1: Oh!
0: I offered him a coffee, and he just flatly turned me down.
1: Oh, well, well done for doing the coffee, Ian. It was absolutely rubbish as normal.
0: Brilliant. Right, OK, so, Rich, run through what we've got then so far.
2: Let's deal with who's got it wrong first. Can you just move the screen
0: down?
2: Oh,
0: hang on a second. I've got to move the screen down,
2: OK, so Kimmy Minster's got it right.
0: Yes, we know.
2: Graham from Great Heathstall's got it right. Yep. Mike and Amanda's got it right.
0: Yep.
2: Steve the Bus says, and I'm always listening, Gary the Cabbie has got it wrong.
0: Gary the Cabbie!
2: Oh, sorry.
0: What's going on there?
2: Kimmy Sittingbourne's got it wrong.
0: Oh, no.
2: Graham at the garage has got it wrong.
0: Oh, no. Tell me.
2: Steve in Queenborough's got it wrong.
0: Steve!
2: Millie and Molly's got it wrong.
0: Oh, Millie and Molly as well. Hang on a second.
2: Carol and Pete from Minster's got it wrong.
0: The Legends have got it wrong.
2: I was going to say Ian and Andy's got it wrong, but they'll get it wrong for the next 3 hours. Carol with an E has got it right.
0: Well done, Carol.
2: And Dorset Girl tried to ring in. Dorset Girl, the phone didn't ring.
0: Oh.
2: I didn't see it, otherwise I would have picked it up to speak to you, but you've got it wrong, my friend.
0: Right, okay. The phone didn't ring, or you didn't see it?
2: The phone didn't ring.
0: Oh, I see where he's going.
1: Excuses already.
0: Right, Dorset Girl, unfortunately, there you go. Right, Andy, have you got any facts for this year that might help people, because people are all over the show?
1: Yeah, scientists start the Human Genome Project. This is where they try to collect all the data about the human genes. Now,
0: what, Levi's?
1: I was going to say, 501s, I'm not wearing jeans today.
0: Okay. So, I'm wearing jean shorts, does that count?
1: Right. Also, there is riots after Margaret Thatcher announces a poll tax.
0: Oh, yes, I remember that. Yeah, I was watching, actually. You've got to watch a drama, Andy. You'll particularly like this, because obviously you love watching TV.
1: Yeah.
0: But you've got to watch Legends on Netflix.
1: Okay.
0: It is absolutely brilliant. All right, just to get a little tip there.
1: Right,
0: okay, we'll move on then. This was a big song in this year. Come on, people.

0: That's a brilliant status quo. There you go, an anniversary waltz part one. Now, Rich, you were telling me that that's Pat's favourite.
1: It's Pat's favourite song, yeah.
0: There you go, see. And speaking of our lovely Pat, who we miss greatly, her daughter Kelly is coming in this morning. Can't wait to see Kel from Somerset. I'm not sure that was right.
2: No, but I hope she's brought some cider with her.
0: Oh, yeah, she better have done.
2: Yeah.
0: Yeah.
2: So how are we going to get through the show?
0: I was going to say, that's it. We do need some proper cider. So, Kel, if hopefully you haven't let us down. Don't let yourself down. Don't let the country down. Don't let the world or the universe down.
2: That's it.
0: I'm just copying a bit of Elwood there from Dads Can't Dance.
2: Oh, okay.
0: Great show.
2: Was it? I missed that.
0: Yeah. Anyway, right. So we had a little status quo anniversary walls part one. And coming up, because it's Pat's favourite, I think we ought to do part two.
2: Okay, then.
0: Right. Rich, what you got for us?
1: I've got for you. Right, okay. So you need to move the screen down.
0: Oh,
1: a bit,
0: my
1: please,
0: Lord.
1: If you
0: I
1: don't mind.
0: See, gee,
1: thank you very much.
0: Standard
1: so
0: CMR.
1: We you need to move it down a bit further.
0: Oh, Lord.
1: Thank you very much. Right, okay. So Millie Molly, that's not correct.
0: Oh, no.
1: Paymaster got it correct.
0: Paymaster, all right.
1: Tim at Woods, I'm afraid that's
0: oh,
1: wrong.
0: Oh dear.
1: Kim in Sittingbourne, that is wrong.
0: Yep.
1: Pete in Halfway, well done.
0: Pete in Halfway, well done.
1: Kelly in Somerset, 1 year out, Kelly.
0: 1 year, all right.
2: That's a T-shirt then.
1: Frosty's got it right.
0: Frosty's got it right, well.
1: Cheryl from Willow Trees has got it right. Karen Wobbleyou's got it right.
0: Oh, Karen Wobbleyou.
1: Karen Wobble has got it right.
0: Karen, the legends are back, yeah, the legends are in there.
1: Graham at GB's got it right.
0: Yeah, excellent.
1: Where are we? I've lost where I am.
0: Oh, dear, standards. Right.
1: Steve in Queenborough's got it right.
0: Steve in Queenborough. Oh, Bungalow.
1: Trio. Bungalow Paul's got it right. With the clue that Andy gave. You were missed last week. How rude.
0: Chris from the Zebras. Oh, you're an
1: Chris
0: absolute
1: Zebras,
0: legend.
1: Yeah, right.
0: Oh, well done, Chris.
1: Okay,
0: see, look.
2: Nice words, Chris.
0: We always know where, like, you know, when you get an expert like Chris, he knows exactly where he's at, all right?
2: He knows the quantity of presenters.
0: He even gave us options and then went for the right year. So
1: I shall remember when I'm writing down the names for the next rewind that I do. That one I might have forgotten.
0: Kelly says she has let us down. There was no cider, Andy.
2: Oh, Kelly.
0: Kelly. Oh, jeez, oh, my God. I mean, I don't know what to say.
2: No, devastating.
0: Tell you what, give us one fact, Andy, if you've got it.
2: Now, scientists launched the Hubble telescope this year, which gives us a whole new understanding of the great wide world out there in the universe.
0: Ah, marvellous stuff, the Hubble telescope. Somebody just sent me something on WhatsApp, actually, and I actually believe that with the conversation I had with this person is that we could probably use the Hubble telescope. It probably needed. We won't say any more.
2: Okay.
0: Here's part two then.

0: There you go. From the same year, the two songs by Status Quo, Anniversary Waltz Part 1 and Anniversary Waltz Part 2, the favourite tunes of our very own Pat. Now, Richard's got something that we need to tell you about, because this is very important, and this is the reason that Kelly from Somerset, minus the cider, which is tragic.
1: Devastating.
0: It's devastating for us. Anyway, Rich, let us know what's happening on Sunday.
2: Okay, so as people may be aware, we lost our dear friend and colleague Pat on the 6th of June last year, so it'll be a year that we've been without Pat now.
0: It's crazy.
2: And for this Sunday's All Sorts show, I thought it would be a nice touch for Kelly, that's Kelly in Somerset, that's Pat's daughter, to come in, choose the music and present the show along with me.
0: So brilliant.
2: We're recording that this morning.
0: Wow, it's going to be great. That'll be a great show. So Kel will be in, and we will be having a little chat with our Somerset beauty. I mean, you know, like, only if she brings
1: cider.
0: I mean, you can buy cider, Kel, at a local shop, just to let you know.
1: Yeah, but the Somerset cider's better.
2: We don't...
1: Especially running all the bits in it.
2: And we don't promote drinking on air here.
0: No, not at all. No. We were talking non-alcoholic cider, Rich.
2: Oh, okay.
1: Yeah. Right. Yeah, when did you get that idea from, Rich?
2: Well, actually, it might make the show better.
0: Jesus.
1: Do you know why Kenny's actually coming in? Not only to do the show with Richard, but to teach Richard how to do a show properly.
0: Well, that's exactly right. That's it. You know, to try and lift the bang average status.
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0: Right, another great song from this year coming up, but let's do our first traffic and travel update. Very, very late, but Sally Traffic, go over to you.
1: As we run in late, I'll make this very short and brief. 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Now I'm going to hand you back to Ken Bruce, who's on the other side of the studio.
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0: You're unbelievable.
1: So there you go. It's a song all about Andy Foster, but he's left us, Rich.
2: Yes, he has.
1: Mm.
2: Where's he gone? No, we won't say where he's gone.
1: Well, he's gone down to use the old loo, apparently, so, you know. I mean, you know, it, unfortunately, he desecrates it every week, and it's really bad. It's really bad. So, like, we, once he uses it, nobody can go anywhere near it.
2: Okay, fair enough.
1: Oh, he's back. Hang on a second. He's coming back. There we go. Quick, stop talking about him.
2: Okay.
1: Right, what have we got,
3: excuse
1: then?
3: Excuse me, gentlemen.
1: Yes?
3: The radio's on down the other end. I can hear you both. Okay. I had to go to the toilet after the rubbish had come out of somebody's mouth here, Richard.
2: Oh, bee.
1: Unbelievable. Let me see now. Morning, guys. Tweety Pie says... You got the right one. Camper van Kev. Yes, indeed. Robin Kev down at the old shipy caravans. Awesome. I like this, right, Rich? Mm-hmm. Dodgy Dave in the transit.
2: Yeah.
1: Dodgy Dave.
4: Yippee!
1: You have got the right answer. Well done. Are you a white van man, Dave? Is that a white van transit?
3: I guess it is by that comment.
1: Well, that's right. I mean, yeah, obviously, yeah. I'm not saying that, not make, but not this. Oh, Rich come up with a great word. And he was talking about last week and the show. He said, like, you know, you besmirch. Was it besmirch?
2: Besmirch, yeah.
1: Besmirch and my good name. And I was like, that's very, very...
3: Somebody swallowed the dictionary, I reckon.
1: I know,
2: I don't
1: reckon
2: even know
1: so.
2: If it exists, but it sounds good.
1: Well, I know. Tractor Man.
4: Yippee!
1: Well done. Jimmy the Postie in Tavistock, down in the southwest.
4: Yippee!
1: Got the right answer. Tony and Paula.
4: Yippee!
1: Stan the Man eventually had a bit of a nightmare this morning, didn't he?
2: Yes, but I did help.
1: You did help. Well done. Yes, and Rich was like, you know, going. So he was just. We felt sorry for little Stan this morning. So get one of these. Well done. Right, Tony and Paula.
4: Yippee!
1: Yes, Ray in Bayview.
4: Yippee!
1: And the top one, Rich.
2: Dan from Quiver. Oh, you'll let me read out one then, will you? Thank you. Right,
1: well, I'm not being funny, but I mean, even that was bang average. Right, Andy, what have you got for us? Anything?
3: Well, I can tell you, after spending 27 years in South African prisons, Nelson Mandela was released.
1: Wow, yeah, remember that.
3: Also, less than a year after the fall of the Berlin Wall, East and West Germany reunite.
1: I know, crazy.
3: Yeah.
1: Rich is here for one reason only, and that is to hold your microphone in place for the next 3 hours, so... Yeah, it's brilliant. We can always rely on the quality of this station and stuff. And,
3: yeah, quality equipment.
1: Exactly, and that's why Rich's arm is very, very useful.

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0: it would be fair to say, I think, that it's been divisive this morning.
1: Divisive?
0: The year, yeah.
1: What?
0: I think we might have confused quite a few people this morning with this.
2: Really?
0: Yeah. Oh, well, Rich was saying, you were just saying.
1: Well, you did with the Berlin track.
0: Take My Breath Away.
1: That was a hit in the year that some people were texting in, which is wrong.
0: Yeah, well, let's say who those people are then.
1: Well, let's... Yeah, Lorraine and Chris from Queenborough. Christine.
0: Oh, good old Christine. Good old Elvis lover, Christine.
1: It was a hit in the year that they say, but it's not. It was also a hit in the year that we're doing.
0: Yes, exactly. That's it, see? And good old Ian G also fell for that.
1: But Anvil in Minster didn't.
0: Bouchy
1: didn't.
0: That's because he's a legend, you know.
1: And Mount P didn't either.
0: Mount P. Oh, hang on a second, a minute. Oh, no, hang on a second. The management have walked in. Oh, God. Everybody be quiet. Okay, don't say anything.
2: All right. At least the guard dog was there. Give us only one.
0: Yeah, exactly. The guard dog was there. Oh, dear. I think Nala's now licking the station manager to death. Oh, no. Hang on a minute. Oh, she's getting cuddles. That's all right. Nala, you haven't done anything wrong. You're fine. It's just your dad. Right. Yes, what?
2: Is that called dogging?
0: Right. So, anyway, Paul at Golden Lees, I've got a job for you. Because I think we need to mention this, all right? And I do believe that this is very important, all right? So, you know, as you come off the main kind of Cowstead Corner roundabout, down the lower road, on the left-hand side, you see the big BRFM advertising sign. Now, the guys at Golden Lees have helped us create that. However, I've got to say, Paul, what I need you to do is I need you to go and get your hedge clippers out, because it's pretty much like, you know, half like kind of just hidden, if you know what I mean. So if we could just sort that out. If you need any help, then Rich B is an excellent gardener.
1: I've got a pair of scissors.
0: Yeah. but that's what we need to do. See, can we do it? Station management, can we do anything about this?
3: I was going to.
0: You were going to? Have you got your hedge trimmers ready? Oh, good. Excellent. All right, okay. So, yeah, we're going to do that. It's been bothering me for the last few weeks.
3: Yes.
0: No
3: mow May.
0: Huh?
3: No mow May.
0: No?
2: Yes.
0: No? Yeah. What?
2: No mow May.
0: No mow May.
2: It's where you don't cut the grass through May.
0: Oh.
2: For all the bugs and insects. So
0: really?
2: They can thrive and live.
0: Oh, I didn't know about that.
2: Yeah, see?
0: Wow.
2: And you call yourself a professional grass cutter.
0: I've actually... Look, listen. I wanted to be a professional grass cutter, but Digger Dave just put pay to that. He's
2: you haven't got a clue.
0: Never, ever let me ride on his grass cutter. Anyway, we'll just say that. Right, now, I think we'll give the year away. Shawnee B, well done, congratulations.
4: Yippee!
1: And the witch.
0: The witch!
4: Yippee!
1: Hello, my beauties. Do you want a full rundown of the people?
0: Oh, go on in.
1: Okay, so getting you right. Kim in Minster, Graham in Great Easthall, Mike and Amanda, Steve the Bus, Carol with an E, the Paymaster, Pete at Halfway, Frosty, Cheryl from Willow Trees, Karen W, Karen and Pete from Minster, Graham at GB, Steve in Queenborough, the Dorset Girl, Bungalow Paul, Chris from Seabreeze, Tweety Pie, Camper Van Kev, Dodgy Dave, Millie Molly, the Tractor Man, Stan and Bet, Jimmy the Postie, Tony and Paula, Ray and Bayview, Dan from Queenborough, Mike on the Seabreeze, Anvil in Minster, Crouchy Mouthpiece, Shawnee B, and the Witch. So many entries. Must be because I'm here today.
0: Oh, no. That's probably what it is. That's exactly what it is. But I can tell you that the winner of the Carvery this week is obviously angry because he said, have I won the food yet? I'm a bit peckish. No. Right. The year, Andy, was...
2: 1990!
0: Oh, it's a great year of music. Gary the Cabbie, I hope... that it wasn't as bad as you thought.
2: Wasn't too modern for you.
0: Yeah, no, he doesn't like modern.
2: No.

0: So there you go, 1990, our year on the Mid-Morning Rewind today. Congratulations if you got it right, commiserations if you got it wrong. But, of course, the Carvery given away by the Ginger One on Friday. We look forward to that. Now, Paul at Golden Lees, and he says, I'll try and trim the sign for you. I've been told that I'm good at trimming bushes.
1: So you well done. That.
0: Yeah, well done. That's what I'd say. Yeah, no, lovely. And also, Angry says, can I have double monge too, please, with my Carvery?
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3: From the Sky News Centre at 10. A Royal Navy helicopter has crashed into a field in Devon. Emergency services are at the scene near Sowton Down near Okehampton. Witnesses reported hearing an explosion early this morning. The MOD says an investigation is underway. Police chiefs say they'll review anti-racism guidance following the murder of student Henry Novak in Southampton. The 18-year-old was stabbed in December and died while being handcuffed after being wrongly accused of racism by his attacker. Violent clashes broke out between police and protesters last night with two arrests. Labour MP Dan Tesi is calling for calm.
4: We need to make sure that the public debate is conducted in a sensible way rather than individuals politicising people's pain. But what we do need to do is to make sure that the police is there to serve everybody equally.
3: The number of traumatic childbirth injuries in England has jumped by a quarter in 5 years. NHS figures suggest one in 35 new mums suffered a serious tear in the last year, with most needing surgery. Ukrainian drones have hit St. Petersburg, where an economic conference nicknamed Russia's Davos is getting underway. President Zelensky says his forces targeted an oil terminal in the city. There are calls for repeat and excessive speeders to have technology fitted to their vehicles to stop them reoffending. The RAC's found more than 4,000 motorists have 12 or more penalty points for speeding offences and are still behind the wheel. Simon Williams is from the motoring group.
5: There is some technology called intelligent speed assistance, but there's a new element of it called intervening intelligent speed assistance, which can't be overridden by the drivers, and they would have to pay for these devices to be fitted as part of their punishment.
3: And kingfishers, frogs, seals and foxes are among creatures shortlisted to appear on future banknotes. And that's the latest. I'm Tanya Snuggs.
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0: So the cloud will thicken as we head through the morning and then this afternoon. It's a case of blustery showers and a risk of hail and thunder. Oh dear. The highs today, 20 degrees across Sheppey. Tonight, mostly cloudy, breezy, with outbreaks of rain and showers. The lows down to 11. And your outlook for Thursday, a mixture of sunny spells and blustery showers. Once again, the highs up to 19 degrees. Summer has officially disappeared, I would say, but there you go, Andy. Right, next high tide at Sheerness, just for the Sheppey blue tits today. It's at 7 minutes past three this afternoon at a height of 5.4 metres. But if it's thundering, I recommend that you don't go in.
1: Well, you're going to get wet anyway.
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0: I do apologise, Foster. I cut you off there. What were you
1: saying? You're saying if it's thundering, don't go in. They're going to get wet anyway.
0: Well, that's exactly that's exactly right.
1: As long as they're not holding a metal pole or carbon rod, they are fine.
0: Oh dear. Yes, that wouldn't end well, would it? There you
1: go.
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8: We told you.

0: Right, so it's 11 minutes past 10, don't you know? A Wednesday morning then, the 3rd of June. And unbelievably, Andy, I was totally unaware of that kind of May thing that you said, where you don't mow in May.
1: I know mow in May?
0: Yeah.
1: Really?
0: Never heard of it.
1: Wow.
0: Anyway, you learn something new every day.
1: Yeah.
0: Ian and Foster with you all the way through until 1 o'clock today. Coming up then, we have the marvellous Hang Dan. That is on the way shortly. If you'd like to play with us today, then please do. We'd love to have you. We await Kelly from Somerset. It's a Paul from Golden Lee said, it's a pity that she hasn't bought cider, but I have got some cans of White Lightning in the cupboard, Andy, if you would like them.
1: White Lightning in the cupboard?
0: Mm.
1: That's a disgrace. No good. They need to be cold. You've got to put them in the fridge.
0: Oh, that's it, yeah.
1: Yeah.
0: So, Paul, if you could just go and put those in the fridge for us, that's absolutely lovely. And obviously, we wouldn't be drinking White Lightning because it's alcoholic and we can't promote the drinking of that on the air. So, there you go. But anyway, thanks for the offer. Now, listen, Hang Dan is on the way, but we need to mark something rather special today, Andy.
1: Okay.
0: Now, as you well know, we used to have a lovely... Hang on a second.
1: What's that noise?
0: I don't know. Honestly, they're just like... He's the loudest... The musical flea is the loudest person I've ever met in my life.
1: He is, yeah.
0: Honestly, like, you can hear him shouting a mile away, can't you?
1: Oh, I think because he likes being centre of attention.
0: I think that's what it is, yeah, exactly. Anyway, listen, what were you saying, right? Moving on. We used to have our lovely Tracy Topson on the show, didn't we?
1: Yeah, TT.
0: We call her TT. She was the original Andy. And then obviously Andy came along, and there was the three of us, and we had a good fun. And then she went and got a blooming job.
1: What a stupid thing to do.
0: Oh, I know. So, I mean, who would do that?
1: Yeah.
0: Who would do that? Anyway, our lovely TT had a massive birthday last week.
1: Yeah, last Saturday, wasn't it?
0: Oh, I do believe it was.
1: Yeah.
0: Yes, and she had a party, a big party at the Seaside Pub.
1: With jelly and ice cream and paper hats. And, yeah.
0: She did, yeah. I mean, you know, it might have been vodka jelly, but I mean, I'm not sure. Anyway, listen, we thought we would put this together because, you know, we do like, the Jingle King does like doing things like this. So here we go. This is just to mark the momentous occasion. A big happy birthday to our lovely TT. Here we go. Let's hope she enjoys this. We know she's listening, so here we go.

0: you go, see?
1: TT's birthday.
0: Happy birthday. She may well indeed make an appearance on the show at some point. However, I just rung her before that and she said she wasn't dressed yet.
1: And this time of day?
0: Yeah.
1: Oh.
0: I know, unbelievable, eh?
1: Yeah,
0: I know. Oh. But anyway, she is working later, so she's going to have to get herself all sorted. But this is just for you. It's just for you, me love. Have a great, great birthday.

0: there you go, Chris Stapleton. Brilliant Tennessee whiskey, and that has got TT into the studio, which is absolutely brilliant. And actually, weirdly, she's come in a dressing gown, which she did. How many years is it ago since that happened?
1: It's got to be about 8-9 years ago.
0: 8-9 years ago?
1: Possibly.
0: Really? God, I see. Unbelievable. Anyway, happy birthday.
1: Thank you.
0: Did you have a good time?
1: I had an amazing time. Absolutely
0: excellent.
1: Brilliant. Seaside Pub were fantastic. All of my friends were fantastic. I've got to say a special shout out for Sophie, yeah, because she'd done all the table decorations. She ordered another decoration, but it didn't turn up on time. But
0: oh,
1: she
0: rubbish.
1: Gave it to me. Yeah. And it was a massive, great big banner.
0: Yeah.
1: And she had sourced photos off of my social media pages to put on there, and like all of the
0: super yeah, spy. She'd been spying.
1: Yeah.
0: Good old Soph. We can't make a mention of how old you were, but 35, I think it's doing well, like, you know. It's
1: age is just a number.
0: It's just
1: was
0: 60. 60.
1: Yeah,
0: she was the big 6-0, so there
1: I
0: you
1: was.
0: Go.
1: All and right. I want to say also another massive shout out to Looking Back, the band, the live band.
0: Yes.
1: They were absolutely outstanding.
0: There you
1: loved
0: go.
1: Them.
0: Oh, I love that. Right, okay, it's time for this. Here we go.
2: 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Ignition sequence complete. It's time for

0: There we go. It's time for Hangdown. Funny, actually, Andy, we haven't heard from the ginger one today, have we?
1: No, it's a bit unusual, that.
0: Very unusual, yeah. Yeah, I don't know why. It's a bit suspicious.
1: Yes.
0: But anyway, there you go. Right, now, our very own TT has come up with this one today, and we are looking for a film, are we not?
1: Yeah.
0: Okay, right. Now, I can tell you that basically there are three words to this film. The first word has 8 letters, the second 3, and the third word 11 letters. So 8, 3, 11, all right? Now, all you have to do, it's quite simple, is you have to just text us or call us with a letter of the alphabet, all right? So A through to Z, you've got 26 to choose from. Now, the rules of this competition are that you can't just guess straight away, because if you do that, then we will just not read your message out and we'll ignore you because you're cheating.
1: Yeah, you've got to give us a letter first.
0: Exactly.
1: At least one letter.
0: Play the game, as Queen said. So there you go. And but if your letter that you suggest is in the words, then we will tell you exactly what word it's in. So get a little bit of paper and just write them out. So there you go. So 8 letters in the first word, 3 in the second, and 11 letters in the last one. All right, and it's a film. So there you go. Right, Gary. Right now, you can call us on
1: 01795 874422,
0: or you can text us on
1: 07 510 984 001.
0: Can I just ask, Trace, why did you ever leave? Why did you go and get a job? What do you want to do that for? Like, you know, you left me with him.
2: He's good.
1: Yeah, he's good. Thank you, Ian. Trace is on my side, not yours.
2: I trained him well.
1: Yeah, but the whip was a bit excessive.
2: Oh,
0: I'm not
2: sorry.
0: I'm not being funny, right? In the last hour of the show, we had him mentioning dogging.
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0: It's Lady Gaga and it's Abracadabra, and you know it's just coming close on 10:30, which means we are on time for this.
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0: Tracy's protégé has got the latest on the road. Sally Traffic.
2: Taking a quick look around the island. Always running mighty fine. Low road is nice and clear. Halfway road, Sheerness, all looking pretty good indeed. We're travelling off the island now, both bridges running nice and fine, as is the A249. Medway Towns, they look pretty good as well. If you know any different, please let us know on all the usual numbers. Right, back to Ken in the studio.
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0: Pretty fab throughout. And Cars and Girls, that is a great tune. I love that, Andy.
1: Yeah, it's very enjoyable, that one.
0: There we go. Anyway, so TT's birthday, done and dusted and celebrated. She is now off to work, which is, you know, I don't really try and promote work too much, Andy. What about you?
1: No, it makes you sweat and all sorts of horrible things.
0: I know, it's just awful, isn't it, anyway? Right, now, playing Hangdan at the moment. Patio No Drawers is currently trying to ring me, and I will get to you as soon as I possibly can. Just give me a couple of minutes, Patio, all right?
1: He's been quite quiet this morning, hasn't he?
0: He's been dealing with. He's got a new puppy, though.
1: Oh, yes, that's right.
0: A new puppy.
1: He likes his pups, don't he?
0: He does. And so he's got his new one, which is absolutely lovely.
1: Yeah.
0: Right, now, let me see. Where are we going to go? We are playing Hangdown at the moment. We're trying to identify a film. There are three words to this film, and the first word has 8 letters, the second 3 letters, and the third word has 11 letters. So it's a little bit of a mouthful today, but do you know what? TT come up with this one. It's quite a good one. What do we reckon then? Jimmy, the postie.
1: Yep.
0: He has gone with the letter G for ginger.
1: Ah, ginger G.
0: Ginger G. So I've got to have a little look and see if there is a G in here somewhere. Jimmy, on his rounds, as he always is, probably a little bit wet down there, to be quite fair, I'd imagine.
1: Yeah.
0: But there you go. Right, so letter G then. Is there a G in this? Hang on a second.
1: That's a bit wrong here.
0: Sorry, I've got to just stop this because, you know, it's naughty. That's better. Right. Right, is there a G in there? Let's find out.
2: Oh, no.
0: Ooh, right, okay.
1: We're off to a flying start here.
0: No G, so that's a bit like Steve Wright with Serious Jockin, no G.
1: Yeah.
0: So there you go, not a G in there. I'm pretty confident of that. Yeah, I'm looking at it. Yeah, I'm not messed up as I normally do. Now, if you'd like to suggest a letter for us, then you know what to do. You can call us on
1: 01795 874 222,
0: or you can text
1: 07510 984 001.
0: Excellent. Give us a letter. What film do you think we're talking about? There are three words to it. The first word has 8 letters, the second 3, and the third word 11 letters.

0: That's Eiffel 65 and the blue abba-dee-dabba-dye. It's 10:43, don't you know, Andy?
1: 10:43.
0: I know, it's going quickly this morning as always.
1: Yeah.
0: Right, Angry got in touch, actually. He's asked whether we could arrange for his steak to be medium rare when he goes on Sunday for the carvery. I don't think he's quite got the grasp of what a carvery is.
1: No, I was about to say that.
0: I mean, my experience of carveries is there isn't steak on the menu.
1: No, there's all different kinds of meat and vegetables and... Mm. Mm.
0: So I think you've lucked out there, Angry, if I'm honest, but there we go. Right, now, I'm glad to say that Mr. and Mrs. Soapy are back.
1: Ah! Oh, when they was on holiday or...
0: Well, you see, when the massive aerial came down, they kind of disappeared, so I'm thinking maybe they might have been, and it gets a bit technical here, the FM listeners...
1: Yes,
0: But there you go. But I don't know what the reason was. But anyway, it's nice to have them back. They are champions, of course, of Hangdan.
1: Yeah.
0: But will they win this one? They've only got 18 minutes to do it. So they've gone for the letter E, Andy.
1: E?
0: Yep, E for echo, for all that kind of stuff. So is there an E somewhere in this film?
2: You're a dead man!
0: There is, but you know what? It's really good news for us, Andy.
1: Go on in.
0: Because there's only one.
1: One E.
0: There's only one E, and it's in the first word.
1: But one E still, E's are good.
0: E's good, E's are good. Ebenezer's good. Good. So there you go. Right, so one E in the first word. And just to run through it again, we're looking for a film. There are three words to it. The first word has 8 letters, the second 3, and the third word 11 letters. All you have to do is give us a letter of the alphabet. You can't have the letter G, and you can't have the letter E. All right, so there you go. That's how it is. 01795 874422. Patio no draws, ring me now because I can actually and will actually answer the phone. I know he's probably steaming. It's steam coming out of his ears when I don't answer the phone to him. Ring us now. Or you can text on this number.
1: 07 510 984 001.
0: Just give us a letter. Go on, give us a letter and let us know what you think or where you, if you think that the letter might be in these three words. And it's Sir Tom Jones and Kerris Matthews. No, it's not. It's the Stereophonics. Oh dear, I'm rubbish. Wrong song.

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I'm looking at my girlfriend, she just passed out on the floor. I've seen so many things I ain't never seen before.

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1: Right, so we're playing Hang Down right now. We are trying to identify a film. It has got three words to it. The first has eight letters in it, the second three letters, and the third has 11 letters. Right, so there is one E in the first word. We had the letter G, and that's not in there, according to Jimmy the Postie. Anyway, Patio No Drawers has been on the line. He's currently trying to get his new puppy in from the garden, which is not going well.
2: No, but good luck to that, Patio.
1: Yeah, exactly, yeah. Good luck and stuff. But he does have the knack of apparently jumping up on the keyboard when Patio's trying to type an email.
2: Oh.
1: Which is always good.
2: Yeah.
1: So there you go. Right, okay, where are we going to go then? I think we will go with Patio because he has come up with the letter O. All right, the letter O. So that's where he wants to go. So is there an O somewhere in these three words then? Let's find out.
3: You're a dead man!
2: That's not good for us, Ian.
1: Oh, no.
2: No.
1: And Mr. and Mrs. Soapy say they were FM listeners and missed us whilst the aerial was down, but we are back.
2: Yes, and we miss you as well.
1: We miss you too. Right, now, so yes, there is one O in the first word, all right?
2: Yep.
1: And there are two in the third word. So there you go. That's how it is looking at the moment. Right, let's see now. I do believe we've got somebody else. Let's have a little look here. Yes, the paymaster. The paymaster has gone for the letter R.
2: Ah.
1: Oh.
2: Ah.
1: For Romeo. Right, and all kinds of other things. So, the paymaster, is there an R in there?
3: You're a dead man!
1: Disastrous. Right, yes. Okay. Yes, there's one R in the third word.
2: Ooh.
1: One R in the third word. There you go. Right, if you'd like to give us a letter, then you can do 01795 874 422, or you can text
2: 07 510 984 001.
1: Go on, give us a letter. Let's see if we can try and complete this by 11 o'clock. Hopefully we'll win, but if you get the right answer, well, there you go. You can have a guess. After you've given us a letter, you can have a guess. It's completely up to you. So the gauntlet is laid down for Mr. and Mrs. Soapy, our current champions.

0: you enjoying tapping along to that song, Andy, for any reason?
1: I wasn't there yet.
0: All I could hear was just... Jesus. Oh, dear, I don't know. Right, 5 to 11. Oh, no, 4 minutes to 11. There you go.
1: Oh, see?
0: I see.
1: Yeah.
0: I want to be just on the money. Oh, no, hang on a second. Yes, Nala. Yep.
1: There's people at the door.
0: No, well, there's another dog. It's Brian's dog.
1: Ah, yes.
0: So she's getting a bit excited. Now, stop barking. Right. Thank you. Do you know what I bought the other day?
1: No, I don't, funny enough. What did you buy the other day? I bought,
0: it was only a fiver, and I think it's spectacularly it hasn't worked. It's a device, apparently, I got it from B&M, and it apparently when she barks, it emits some kind of signal that she doesn't like, and it will teach you not to bark.
1: Collar.
0: It's not working, but I haven't got it here, to be fair.
1: Oh, right.
0: But even at home, it's not working.
1: Oh, we had one for one of our dogs, and it worked for him.
0: Did it?
1: Mm-hmm.
0: Probably cost more than the fiver, to be fair, though.
1: No, I don't know.
0: I don't know. Anyway, congratulations, Mike and Chris on the Seabreeze.
1: Oh.
0: But not really congratulations, because unfortunately Mr. and Mrs. Soapy beat you to it. They've got the right answer for Hang Dan today. Yes, the champions again.
1: Now back.
0: Oh, God. So Mr. and Mrs. Soapy came in at 10:52 saying, we think it could be bed knobs and broomsticks. Correct answer. Well,
1: yes.
0: And then at 10:53, Mike and Chris on the Sea Breeze were in there. Oh, dear. Anyway, yes, that's what we're looking for today. Bed knobs and broomsticks. Yes, there you go, see. Coming up, headlines at 11, and then the coffee break this morning.

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1: From the Sky News Centre at 11, a Royal Navy helicopter has crashed into a field in Devon. Emergency services are at the scene at Sowton Down near Oakhampton after it came down early this morning, and investigations underway. Police say 11 officers and a police dog were injured during protests in Southampton last night over the killing of student Henry Novak. The 18-year-old was stabbed multiple times and died while handcuffed after his Sikh attacker falsely accused him of racism. Reform UK's Home Affairs spokesperson Zia Youssef says anti-racist policies are to blame.
2: We will bring about the Equal Treatment Act that will abolish and ban things like those race action plans and remove the DEI programmes from our police forces that, as I say, demonstrably create racism against white people so that everyone is treated equally under the law.
1: There are calls for the government to have a maternity commissioner after a rise in the number of women in England experiencing serious tears when giving birth. NHS figures reveal one in 35 had one in the last year, up a quarter since 2021. Theo Clarks, a former MP who chaired the birth trauma inquiry and experienced it herself.
3: Depending on where you currently give birth, you will actually receive a different level of care. And that's something that I wrote to the previous Prime Minister and asked them to address by launching a national maternity strategy. And I find it quite frankly outrageous that the current government hasn't implemented that when they've had every opportunity to do so.
1: Ukraine's president says his forces have struck Russian targets overnight, including a St. Petersburg oil terminal. The port city is hosting an economic forum nicknamed Russia's Davos. OVO Energy's agreed to pay out more than £10 million. Ofgem says there was inadequate oversight of those on the Priority Services Register, which was designed to stop vulnerable people getting into debt. And Liverpool legend John Barnes has called for patience from supporters if Andoni Iraola becomes the new head coach at Anfield. The former Bournemouth boss has verbally agreed to take over it from Arne Slot. I'm Tanya Smith.
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5: Well, as we head through the rest of the morning, some cloud thickening, winds strengthening and some isolated and blustery showers for the rest of this afternoon. The highest across Sheppey, 20 degrees. Tonight. It's more of the same. Blustery showers, unfortunately, the lows down to 19. Oh, no, sorry, lows down to 11. And the outlook for Thursday, temperatures up to 19 degrees, but a mixture of sunny spells and blustery showers. These will be perhaps heavy and thundery at times. The next high tide at Sheerness, it's this afternoon at 7 minutes past three at a height of 5.4 metres.
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It's 3 minutes past 11. It's coffee break time, so this is where you have to get the coffee on for you and your colleagues. If you've got somebody who's kind of weird and doesn't drink tea or coffee, maybe get them to do it, although they probably don't know how to make it. But anyway, three from the era of Scar today. Kick it off with this.

0: we go. It's a Ska coffee break today. Hopefully you enjoyed that. Bit of Bad Manners, Walking in the Sunshine. Also, Ghost Town from the Specials and Message to You, Rudy from the Specials featuring Rico. Love that. Excellent stuff. Beautiful. Right. Okay. 14 minutes past 11. You're with 95.6 BRFM. It's Ian and Andy with you all the way through until 1 o'clock today. Coming up after midday today, Andy, of course.
1: We haven't heard for ages.
0: We haven't heard this for ages.
1: Yeah.
0: So we'll be looking for your suggestions for songs that you haven't heard for ages or songs that you just never heard played on the radio before. We've got to say, Chris from the Seabreeze was just talking. He's on the text and he's just saying they obviously lost out by a minute in getting Bedknobs and Broomsticks as our film today on Hangdown. Chris says, we knew we should have waited to have our tea and we would have got there first.
1: Ah, yeah, see?
0: Darn it. It's just unbelievable, isn't it? Like, you know, you just think so close. Like, within 60 seconds, the text, the difference, Mr. and Mrs. Soapy.
1: Between winning and losing.
0: Exactly.
1: Yeah.
0: Yeah. And, of course, being losers, Chris, there are consequences.

0: Ah, it's just for Chris of the Sea Breeze, who absolutely loves Phil Collins. Not?
1: Yeah, I'm going to say, you get yourself in trouble again, aren't you,
0: Ian? No, not at all. It's just not a thing. Chris, congratulations on getting the correct answer for Hang Dan. You just missed out by 60 seconds. Mr. and Mrs. Soapy, once again, the champions and stuff, which is just mad, isn't it?
1: I wonder how they do it, you know.
0: I know.
1: Is it just in pure knowledge, or are they using some kind of AI intelligence?
0: I think they've probably got a camera in here or something, I reckon.
1: A microphone rigged up, yeah.
0: Yeah, I reckon, So, I mean, you know, I suspect probably the ginger one's helping them out, but, you know. I still haven't heard from him today. Actually,
1: it's unusual.
0: It's weird. Yeah. It's weird, isn't it? Well, you know, it's funny. I don't know.
1: It's a bit like
0: do you know? Weirdly, he asked me to write him a little song.
1: Yeah.
0: He suggested that I write him a song, so I did, and we haven't heard from him. So, what was the point? Well, exactly. I mean, you know, just say, you know, the creativity's gone to waste because I'm not going to play it.
1: Yeah,
0: I'm not going to play it. It's just going to have to withhold it. Right. Let's move on and let's talk about James Bond.
1: Oh, okay. 007.
0: Are you a James Bond fan, Andy?
1: I do like the films.
0: Yeah. They were absolutely awesome. I have got every single one of them on DVD.
1: Wow. DVD.
0: Can you imagine that? So you mentioned CD, DVD,
1: yeah.
0: Cassettes, vinyl. DVD, thing of the past and stuff now. Like, you know. Do you know what? I've got all of them on DVD, but I've not got a DVD player anymore.
1: Oh,
0: rubbish. Of course, I was just thinking about this during the week, and they're auditioning for the new James Bond to take over from Daniel Craig. The list so far of people that could be involved in this, I'm just going to have a little look with my glasses. So Callum Turner, Jacob Elordi, Harris Dickinson, Henry Cavill, Aaron Taylor-Johnson and Theo James are the current front runners.
1: Right, and I'm no good with names, so I don't know them.
0: Well, no, do you know what? I don't know any of them.
1: No, that's right, it makes me feel better.
0: Yeah. But anyway, it got me thinking.
1: Silence.

0: There you go.
1: See, I'm only halfway there, Ian. That's what you miss. I've got my number. 001.
0: 001?
1: Yeah.
0: You're 001.
1: Yeah, 07-510-984-001.
0: Love it. Yes, I love it. Look at that. See, look, that genius right there. That's why you should be the new James Bond, Daniel. I tell you, I can't wait to take you to watch this film with me, all right?
1: Okay.
0: It's Amazon MGM now. They've taken over the Bond franchise.
1: All right.
0: And the writer of Peaky Blinders is writing the new movie.
1: Oh.

0: There you go, Coldplay and Fix You, along with Duran Duran and View to a Kill. Of course, we're talking about Bond and the new James Bond, and I'm very, very much looking forward to the brand new movie. I was a bit gutted when Daniel Craig sort of left the role, I must say.
1: Yeah.
0: But it's one of those, you see, you only get like, you know, you get a couple, two, three, four maximum, I'd say, and then you probably get tired, really.
1: Well, being a secret agent's hard work.
0: Exactly.
1: Trust me, I know.
0: Well, I'll bet. I'll bet you do, 001.
1: Yeah.
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0: Right, slightly late, 11:33, but let's get the penultimate traffic and travel from Sally Traffic.
1: Thank you, Bruce. We'll take a quick look in Sheerness first. It doesn't look too bad in Sheerness. I will admit, looking pretty good. However, halfway houses seem to be fairly busy around there. Also, Queen McCornat's also slightly busy. Traveling off the island, Sheppey Crossing, looking mighty fine. But if you try and use the King's Ferry Bridge, I suspect that has gone up because there's delays on both sides of that. So please allow yourself plenty of time if you're on the old 249. Sittingbourne Town Centre doesn't look too bad, nor do the rest of the Medway towns. Public transport and buses and trains run fine and to time. Your next update within an hour with myself. And thank you, Bruce. Back to you.
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0: 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Ian and Foster with you through to 1 o'clock today, as always on a Wednesday. The full-time crew working very hard. And last week we had a little bit of a week off, didn't we? Because it was the wedding of the year, don't you know? Last week.
1: Yes, I know.
0: Neil and Jan, iCars on the island. They got hitched, and now they're on honeymoon. Coming towards the end of that, they went on honeymoon. Actually, went down to the southwest, which is where kind of where Kelly comes from.
1: Yeah.
0: Somerset's kind of way, that kind of area. Apparently, it's rained a lot.
1: Oh, what a spoiler.
0: But anyway, so but they have sent us lovely pictures of them eating ice creams galore and stuff like that. So, oh, and I think Neil found some cider, which is more than Kelly did.
1: Oh, yeah, well done, Neil. Good on you.
0: You'd think that Kelly would bring some cider up for us, wouldn't you? But
1: you would, yeah.
0: What a failure.
1: Yeah.
0: Anyway, hopefully, we're going to be speaking to our Kel at some point before 1 o'clock, because she's going to be presenting the All Sorts show on Sunday. She's going to be doing that in memory of her mum, the lovely Pat, who we love. Just a year ago on Saturday. So on Sunday we'll have a special show presented by Kel, and we know that Pat would be very, very pleased that she's doing that. So there you go. Let me see now. Where are we going to go next, Andy? Let me think. Oh, that's it. If you'd like a song after 12 and you'd like to request a song you haven't heard for ages, get in touch, and you can do it via these numbers.
1: You can give us a call on 01795 874422, or drop us a text on 07 510 984 001.
0: Excellent. Some suggestions in already, which is all good, and we need more of those, please. So get going with it. And Andy, I've got to tell you that Stan has requested his classic.
1: I know, yes. I did hear him on the phone earlier.
0: And you're very excited about that, aren't you?
1: And I'm going to mention Stan's name a few more times, because apparently John mentioned it 3 times this morning.
0: Yeah.
1: So we're going to do more of that.
0: Right,
1: we're going to beat that.
0: Right, that's 4.
1: There we go.
0: 5.
1: We're building it up, Stan. We're building it up.
0: Keep going. Here's Jermaine Stewart, a classic from 1988. Say it again.

0: a brilliant song. There you go, Robert Palmer, Johnny and Mary, 10 to 12 right here. It's Ian and Andy with you through until 1 o'clock today. From 1, the marvellous Northerner Chris is in. Can't wait for that. And then Drive with Tony today, and then Pete and Dave tonight. Little Dave taking us through between 7 and 10. Obviously, most of that shall be pre-recorded because
1: that's Pete all over.
0: It's Pete all over, isn't it? Like, yeah. You know, so, yeah. But... I'm not sure he's hopefully he's not listening because he's actually my boss this afternoon.
1: Well, he can't be listening because he's working.
0: Oh no,
1: so he can't be listening.
0: He can't be listening. No. That's right, we'll be fine. Right, anyway, so that is the way the rest of the day shapes up. And 10 minutes time we're going to start playing songs that are requested just by you. It's completely over to your control between 12 and 1. Get your suggestions in of songs that you haven't heard for ages or songs that you've never heard played on the radio before, and we'll see if we can sort them out for you.
2: Uh-huh.

0: full length version of Don McLean's American Pie. Absolutely brilliant. Now, it's not very often that I get to meet some of our listeners and stuff, but she's now become a member of staff, which is incredible. The lovely Kelly, who is Pat's daughter. Hello.
1: Hello.
0: Now, she has been in recording the All Sorts show with Rich B today, and that is because, obviously, coming up on Saturday, it's a year. I can't believe it's a year since we lost Mum. It's mad, isn't it?
1: Whizzed by.
0: I know.
1: Yeah.
0: It's crazy. But anyway, you are going to be presenting the All Sorts show this Sunday.
1: I am. It's Kelly's All Sorts.
0: All Sorts. Wow. What sort of songs have you put in there? Have
1: you got any? You'll have to listen.
0: Oh, well, we'll be listening.
1: Bit of everything. Bit of all of it. Bit of 50s up to now.
0: Yeah.
1: All Sorts.
0: All Sorts.
1: All Sorts.
0: Excellent. Yeah. Rich, thank you for helping out with this.
2: It's, I wanted to do it. I've been thinking about it for a long time. So.
1: Yeah, I enjoyed it. It was good.
0: We can't wait. So Sunday at 1 p.m. Lovely. You know where to be. Right, Kel, thank you very much.
1: Thank you.
0: There you go. She's off. Brilliant. Time for the news.
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4: From the Sky News Centre at midday. A man who murdered his pregnant girlfriend has been told he'll spend at least 31 years in jail. Stephen McCullough staged a fake social media live stream to provide an alibi while he killed 32-year-old Natalie McNally in Lurgan, County Armagh in 2022. Catherine Kearns is from the Public Prosecution Service.
5: Today, the man who murdered Natalie has been held accountable for this calculated and brutal crime. A crime for which he has shown absolutely no remorse.
4: A Royal Navy helicopter has crashed into a field in Devon. Emergency services are at the scene after it came down early this morning. Matt Steele has the details.
6: Witnesses report hearing a loud explosion just before 4 o'clock. It happened at Sowerton Down near Oakhampton, where police say a number of road closures are in place. The Royal Navy says an investigation's underway. The scene's just north of Dartmoor, where Navy helicopters are often seen training, and between the two air stations at Yeovilton and Somerset and Caldrose in Cornwall.
4: Police say 11 officers were hurt during clashes in Southampton last night after protests over the murder of Henry Novak. Meanwhile, senior officers say they'll review anti-racism guidance after the 18-year-old was wrongly accused of abuse by his Sikh attacker and died wearing handcuffs. Donald Trump's claimed Iran has agreed not to have a nuclear weapon. It comes as the US says it's carried out strikes on an island near the Strait of Hormuz to intercept multiple Iranian ballistic missiles and drones. The number of traumatic childbirth injuries in England has jumped by a quarter in 5 years. NHS figures suggest that one in 35 new mums suffered a serious tear in the last year. And F1 driver Charles Leclerc has extended his contract with Ferrari. The team say the 28-year-old signed a new long-term deal. That's the latest. I'm Tanya Snuggs.
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0: So basically, look out for the thunder today. There is a chance of some thundery showers as we head throughout the afternoon and into the evening. Once again, the rain continues, unfortunately. So there you go, just beware. Today, the high is up to 19 degrees and your next high tide at Sheerness, that's at 3:07 this afternoon at a height of 5.4 metres.
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3: 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So-

0: time. I just for ages.
1: So absolutely epic today. Oh, I've got to give you epic status today.
0: Thank you. Because I'm passing in the oxygen.
1: Everybody's thinking, what the hell is that? If you've never heard this show before, then you won't have a clue. But anyway, I've got to say, top awards to you today. That's amazing effort, mate.
0: Thank you. That's me done for the show.
1: That's it. I don't think Andy can breathe anymore. Rich, what did you think of that?
2: I thought there was a train going through.
1: I know. It was very much that way. So there you go. Right. Okay. So we're going to kick off the... we were a little bit late with that, you see, because I missed the jingle and I didn't know where it was. Couldn't find it. So I had to play around. So I had to play a bit of Taylor Swift just ahead of that. But anyway, Crouchy is first in today.
0: Yep.
1: The legend that is Crouchy. And he says, could we possibly have Ronan Keating? And this I promise you. So, yes, of course you can. Sir Crouchy, this is just for you from the album Bring You Home.

0: Oh, it's romantic, isn't it?
1: It was.
0: Old Crouchy's an old romancer, you know.
1: I wonder who he wanted that played for. Anyone in particular?
0: Oh, well, I don't know. I did meet Crouchy, actually, funny enough, at a gig we did at the Minster Club. He came to our country brunch, which was all good. So I imagine it was his lovely lady that he brought along to that one.
1: Oh, OK. Mm. Yeah.
0: Anyway, Ronan Keating, and that is absolutely brilliant. Right, I do believe, Andy, that Rich B is going to be leaving us shortly. Are you leaving shortly?
2: No.
0: Oh, you are here till 1 o'clock?
2: Well, I should be, yeah, I'm going to eat my lunch at one and then go home.
0: Well, you say that, actually. I thought I'd say, Andy, that I opened the fridge earlier.
1: Yeah.
0: And I do believe that I found Rich B's lunch, and it has been confirmed that I did indeed find it.
1: Right.
0: Super chicken, cheese and bacon sandwich.
1: Super chicken.
0: Super chicken. Now, I have never ever heard of a sandwich called super chicken.
1: No.
0: Oh, it's deep fill as well. It's quality, isn't it?
1: Mm. Oh.
0: Look at that. There you go. I'll hand that over to you.
2: Thank you.
0: I did mention it to him, and he was like, "You haven't eaten it, have you?" I was like, "Oh, I could be really cruel here."
1: Panic is setting
0: in. I'm not like that, you see. So.
2: Not like that.
0: Do you know what he said? Do you know what he said to me? Well,
1: go on, then.
0: I know exactly what he said during Roland Keating. He walked in and he said, "I'm sorry, Andy, you've had to work with him today."
1: Oh, yes, yeah, I did hear that, yeah. Yeah, other presenters are available, he said.
0: Yeah. Oh, dear. Anyway, we do love it.
1: Rich has just opened the door for abuse there. That's all he's done.
2: I tell you who's better. The presenter that presents through the night is better than Ian. You know? DJ Automate.
0: That is DJ Automation. Jesus, that is painful, isn't it? Look at that. Anyway. Well, I'm moving on. I hope you enjoy your super chicken sandwich. Don't choke on it, will you? where are we going to go? Let me see now. We have songs coming up for The Witch shortly. Also, Chris from the Seabreeze. We'll try and get your song on. But let's do this for Texter 9968. Hot Pot here. I'll tell you what I've known for ages on the radio. Softly Whispering I Love You by Congregation. And there you go.
1: It sounds like it's turned into a lovey show.
0: It does, doesn't it?
1: Yeah.
0: I know. It's like, are we on the Les Late Night, you know, 300 and whatever shows he's on now? I mean, maybe we are. There we go. This is another lovey-dovey one. I tell you what, I'm going to liven things up after this.
1: Good song, yeah.

0: There you go. That was just for Hot Pot, Andy. And
1: Hot Pot.
0: Softly whispering, I love you.
1: No, please don't, Ian.
0: That reminds me of my dream. Many years ago, we won't mention that. Right, let me see now. Where are we going to go? I said I was going to liven things up, didn't I? And I'm going to liven things up for Chris on the Seabreeze.
1: Oh, okay.
0: Because he had to put up with Phil Collins earlier. That was his punishment, his little bit of punishment, for not getting the correct answer in time to Hang Dan. But anyway, we're going to liven it up for him because here we go. Let's do this. And I know Gary the cabbie will love this. The Prodigy, and this is Charlie.

0: says always tell your mummy before you go off somewhere.
1: There you go. And that takes me back a bit, that does.
2: It's The Prodigy and Charlie. That's just for Chris on the Seabreeze. Chris, we hope you enjoyed that one. Slightly better than Phil Collins, we would wager, probably. But 12:21 is the time. It's Ian and Foster with you all the way through until 1 o'clock today. Now, Paddy O'No-Draws has been on the line. In fact, he's still on the old dog and bone, because he likes to talk, don't you know?
1: He likes to hang on.
2: He does. But anyway, he has requested a song that has a little bit of history for me.
1: Okay.
2: This takes me right back, all right? So it's one of these things, like, and I think Rich, who's next to me, he'll agree with this, right? I think when you get radio in your kind of blood and stuff, mm-hmm. it's a bit bizarre, but it's a bit weird, but we all love it. And I love radio because you get to kind of just be in people's ears. It's not about being on the radio. It's just kind of, I don't know, it's a communication thing. You just get to... Yeah, you get to have a laugh, and you know, and it's good fun. And, you know, we don't even get paid for it here. But anyway, I first started radio back when I was 16 years old.
1: Can you remember that far back?
2: It was 2 years ago.
1: Yeah.
2: but anyway, I was 16.
1: 20-odd years ago.
2: Yeah. But it was up on a hospital radio station in Medway. It's Hospital Radio Medway. They are still going today. In fact, they are on FM up in the Medway towns now. And Rich B is still one of their presenters, bless him. And I used to work on a Thursday night with a guy called Keith Smith. He used to be the request show presenter. And he used to start his show with this song every single week.

0: That's amazing. There you go. That's the memories. Fred Wedlock was his name, and the oldest swinger in town. That used to be played by Keith Hurst, good friend of me and Rich's. We lost him a good few years ago, sadly, but he was a legend, and he taught me everything that I know.
1: It wasn't Lockney.
0: I knew you were going to say that.
2: I never said it. But can I just say that as you besmirch my presentation of this show when I cover you every Wednesday by calling me Bang Average, just remind everybody that you were the person that gave me my first job in the radio. So I can't have been that Bang Average.
0: I mean, you know, there was always this, you know, Bang Average.
2: Can't have been that bad, can I?
0: Listen, I have just got to say, in my defence, all right, that I am not the one that came up with that term or phrase. It's Pete the Musical Flea. He named you, not me. True? Yeah, true.
2: Yeah, but he doesn't write songs about me, does he?
0: Oh.
1: See, it's been a long-running debate.
0: Guilty. Anyway, right, listen, we've got to say hello to Bill and Barry, who are out on their... I think they called it a motor launch.
1: A motor launch.
0: At Queenborough.
1: Hmm.
0: I don't know what a motor launch is. What is that?
2: It's
1: a
2: motor that launches.
0: Is it?
2: Yeah.
1: Mm. It's a posh boat.
0: Posh boat. anyway, so yeah. So the boys are down on the Queenborough kind of...
1: Creek
0: or wherever it is. But they said, can we have a bit of a Beatles, please? We've got two lovely blondes that we're currently with. So
1: that must be their boys.
3: In

0: There we go. That was just for Bill and Barry. Just down in Queenborough today, that was suggested by Rich B. He's got his hand up, which is so true. He said, why don't you play them a bit of Yellow Submarine?
1: No, can I give you a fact on that?
0: Go on.
1: They had a film out, a cartoon film called Yellow Submarine. Yeah, and the Beatles didn't voice it. It was voiced by other actors. And the guy that voiced Paul McCartney was Geoffrey Hughes. Do you know who Geoffrey Hughes is?
0: No.
1: He was Eddie Yates in Coronation Street and Onslow in Keeping Up Appearances.
0: Now, I remember Onslow, I think.
2: Yeah, I am in Onslow, yeah.
0: Yeah, there you go. So, well, there you go. Fascinating facts from Rich B.
2: Yeah.
0: I mean, you know, like... I mean, if you'd like to go and sort of research some more interesting facts, we might have another week off coming up soon. So,
1: well, you won't be able to have it in the next couple of weeks because I'm covering Dan for one of his shows on a Tuesday.
0: What?
2: You're going to our competition now, are you?
0: Hang on a minute. What? No, no. Hey, hang on a second. You're our cover. You're our cover. We own you.
1: And I'm helping Dan out with the Tuesday show.
0: Oh, my God. What's going on, Andy?
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0: The question, Andy, is has Rich B now got a ginger stain to him? I think maybe he will have.
2: Yeah.
0: Anyway, right, let's move on. And the latest on the roads comes from Sally Traffic.
2: I've got to say, the island's looking very good indeed. There's no hold-up or delays on any of the major roads. The only thing you might see is Richard Bartlett moving away at speed as he's just declared he's going to help a fellow presenter out. looking off the island now, both bridges are running fine now and all looking pretty good indeed, as does the 249 and the Medway Towns. Public transport, that's all up running fine and perfectly to time. Your next update will be in an hour time with Rob.
0: With what, sorry?
2: No, not Rob. Who's in?
0: I've got to say, we have kind of like, we do have history of confusing Chris with all kinds of people.
2: Yes.
0: But his name is Chris.
2: Yes.
0: Oh, honestly, I tell you, you just walk yourself into it, don't you?
2: Yes.
0: Every single...
1: Wrong? Did he say your next one?
0: Rob. Rob. He said Rob. Who's Rob? We don't even have a Rob here.
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0: Just before we play the important announcements that companies pay us to do, unfortunately, you're now called Rob.
4: Rob,
0: yeah.
4: Do I look like a Rob?
0: Well,
2: I can't say I've seen you.
0: So I have no idea what he said, but he was like, the next traffic and travel will be with Rob in an hour.
4: Yeah.
1: And I thought he said Ron.
4: It was Ron.
0: Ron.
1: I thought you meant Ron, like later Ron.
2: Ah. See, there is confusion all around this studio.
4: I'm confused now.
0: Unbelievable. Anyway, so coming up at 1 o'clock, Rob, Chris, Rob.
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5: 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Ian and Foster. 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
0: And this is just for the paymaster today. Let's do this. Alison Moyet and that's Old Devil Called Love.

0: Alison Moyet, there you go, for the Paymaster and that Old Devil Called Love, 12:38 right here. Gary the Cabbie, your tune is coming up shortly. He requests that. He was the first person to request a tune today, and so far I haven't managed to play it, so we will get that on. Anyway, Rich B was just telling me, Andy, that he's going to be going home and he's going to be doing, he's going to be trying to get rid of his, what should we say, man spread.
1: Mid-range spread,
0: the beer belly. Yeah, but it's not beer belly for Rich because he's not really a drinker. But you are going to be doing Tai.
2: Listen to this show.
0: Tai Chi walking.
2: Well, I saw it as an advert the other day, and I thought, is it one of those cons or something? But there was a video on it on YouTube, and you can do it in your living room, and you have to watch the video really to find out how to do it. But you have to do it for so many minutes a day,
0: right?
2: And eventually it loses this.
0: Works on his core.
1: Ew. Are you sure he hasn't been drinking?
0: Possibly.
1: Tai Chi walking.
0: Tai Chi walking. Mm. Anyway, right, before we go anywhere else, let's say, Christine, this is your tune, and then we're going to be playing Gary's tune coming up. He was most put out, Gary the Cabbie, that we played Charlie by the Prodigy.
1: Oh, really?
0: Sent us a message besmirching this show. Unbelievably. Besmirching he was, yeah.
2: No, I'm with him on the...
0: Are you?
2: Yeah.
0: There's another prodigy coming up for the Viking mum before 1 o'clock. Yay! I found

0: just for the lovely Christine. There you go, Andrea Bocelli and Ed Sheeran, and Perfect, which is a tune. I love it.
1: Yeah.
0: Right, let me see now. We did say Gary the Cabbie. We said that we would play you a tune because he's asked for this one, so I think we ought to get this on for him before he switches us off.
1: Okay.
0: All right. It's the SOS Band. Comes the finest, just for you, Gaz.
2: The finest.

0: Ah, it's the SOS band, there you go. And the finest just for Gary the cabbie today. Gary, I hope you enjoyed that one. Hello to the boss, Digger Dave. Says he's back from Cyprus.
1: Oh,
0: 3 weeks go so quickly. Really? Really? 3 weeks? Oh, and that's what you get, is it? That's what you get.
1: Oh, that's what you get for being in charge.
0: Yeah, if you're a good grass cutter and you're the boss of a grass cutting brigade and all kinds of stuff like that. Yeah, well, I don't know. There are no words for that.
1: I better know why he's away. Because of no mo May.
0: Oh, that's it. Yeah, no mo. Yeah, so they couldn't do anything in May.
1: No.
0: To take the 3 weeks off. Yeah, that's probably what it is. Just confirm that, Dave. Is that exactly why you took 3 weeks leave? Because you couldn't mow anything in May? Anyway, coming up for the Viking Mum, we have a track in just a couple of seconds' time. But before we do that, we received a text from the ginger one, Andy.
1: Oh, really? He's finally got out of his bed, has he?
0: Well, I've got to say, you know, I texted him yesterday, and he didn't mention. Like my lovely text that I sent him, but he has text just to tell me that the Ed Sheeran song that Christine chose was probably the worst version of that song.
1: So he doesn't like Christine's choice.
0: Yeah, he doesn't. No, apparently not. And I should just have played the original version. Well, unfortunately, Christine selected that one. So as you all know, Dan, we have to play what people want, don't we?
1: Yeah,
0: we do. Anyway, I have actually by his request, right? He asked me. Suggested that I write him another song.
1: Oh, okay, yeah.
0: And I have done that for him. But what I don't want to do is I don't want to play it until I've got his permission.
1: Right.
0: So if you're listening, which I'm sure you are, Dan O'Toomey, let us know if you'd like to hear it before 1 o'clock and we'll do it for you, all right? That's all I'm saying, that's it. If we don't get the permission, we're not playing it. Simple as that.

0: There we go. Gary DeCabbie, absolutely love that, I'm sure. The Prodigy and Firestarter.
1: Oh, Rich B appreciated that.
0: I know, Rich loved that, yeah. Yeah.
2: It's worthy of the musicality in that is up there with Beethoven, Bach and Mozart.
0: That was for the Viking mum anyway. Hello to Tim at the car sales. Tim, we have run out of time, unfortunately, so I'm sorry, but we did play you Michael Jackson, She's Out of My Life, a couple of weeks ago, so we do apologise. Anyway, down to another garage. Graham at the Norton Garage says, good afternoon Ian and Andy, great show again. All the ginger one wants to do is play 70s Boggy Cack and do horrendous impressions.
1: Well, I'm glad we appreciate what we do.
0: Well, exactly, that's just it, isn't it? So there we go anyway. We haven't heard from him. He hasn't given his permission for us to play the new song, so we'll have to hold off on that one and see how we go. But anyway, it's time just before we go for this.

0: There we go. It's time for Stan's classic tune, and this is the part of the show you love, Andy, isn't it?
1: It is indeed.
0: So here we go. This is just for Stan the man, rounding off the show today. Chris is here next. Rich B, thanks for being here. Love you.

0: 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BRFM.
1: In the local news, Euphoric Twirlers, the talented baton twirlers, based at Halfway Houses Primary School, have achieved a great success at the United Twirl England Individual National Championships held in Crawley earlier this month. They won a number of top seven finishes, which included four first place titles, making them national champions in their classes. Following the damage to one lane on the Sheppey crossing, traffic has been diverted via the Kingsferry Bridge and the outside lane of the A249 coming onto the island. Heavy goods vehicles have been limited to the Sheppey Way due to the weight and size. A temporary 50 mile an hour speed restriction has been put in place. The expansion joint repair could take weeks, maybe months, to repair following National Highways inspection. And finally, Councillor Paula Telford was elected as the Mayor of Queenborough for 2026-27, and Councillor Mick Constable was elected Deputy Mayor of Queenborough also. That's the latest on BRFM. I'm Karen Murray.
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3: OK, well, some early sunny spells, but cloud thickening and wind strengthening ahead of a band of occasionally heavy rain sweeping east. I've come up in that, actually. So some sunny spells and isolated blustery showers in the afternoon with a risk of hail and thunder in northern parts. Maximum temperature is 20 degrees Celsius. Tonight, a mostly cloudy and breezy night with outbreaks of rain and showers continue through the evening and early hours. Mild. Minimum temperature, 11 degrees Celsius. That's the weather. We'll be back in an hour.
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0: Here we go. That was Squeeze and Label with Love. Good afternoon. I'm Chris, not Rob, as previously headlined. And I'm here with you from now all the way up until 4 o'clock, as usual on a Wednesday afternoon. I just want to say thank you for Ian and Andy for the morning show. Did a cracking job there. And yeah, what we got this afternoon? We have got a couple of quiz questions, one in this hour, one in the next. And if you want a track played on this radio and I can get it played for you, I will endeavour to do that. You only have to ring or text, even 07510 984001. All right, here we go. You Look Like You Love Me with Ella Langley and Riley Green.
1: All but 22, I think at the time. I'd been out on the road, lonely at night, and it'd been a while

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And boy, let me tell you, she was the prettiest thing I'd ever seen in a pair of boots. Well, she walked right up to me, handed me a beer, gave me a look like, let's get out of here. And that's when I realized that she was every cowboy's dream come true.

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1: There we go. Ella Langley, Riley Green. 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What a tune. I like that one. Okay, we've got a request coming in from Tim at the Woods. Can I have a song from George Michael, Jesus to a Child, thanks? Well, Tim, here you go. Jesus to a Child, George Michael. Enjoy.

0: Good evening. This is the intergalactic operator. Can I help you?
1: Yes. I'm trying to reach Flight Commander P.R. Johnson on Mars Flight 247.
0: Very well.

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1: Okay, well, the traffic is behaving itself on the island. It's running, everything's running okay. The bridge is running okay. The 249 is clear. There is a bit of roadworks as you're heading in towards Raynham, just after Hartlepool Hill, and the M2 is looking clear as well. Let's have a look at the trains. Yeah, everything is running on time at the moment, so fingers crossed, yeah. You'll get your train on time and you'll get there in good time in the car if you're driving. Right, more traffic in the next hour.
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0: There we go. That was The Weeknd and Blinding Lights. Oh, when was that done? Oh, that was 2019. So we're going back a wee bit there. It seems like just last week when it was going through my brain. Anyway, so I've got a quiz question for you now, a pop question. The question is, who had hits with Pump It and Don't Lie? So who had hits with Pump It and Don't Lie? If you think the answer and you want to have a go, text in at 07510 984 001, and don't forget, if you want to request on the same text, 07510 984. What we got? We got Born to Be Wild coming after these words.
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There we go, Michael Jackson, and Remember the Time. Okay, so how are we getting on with the quiz? Yeah, Dan from Queenborough. Yeah, you got it right, mate. You're the only one participating at the moment, but never mind. I got another text aired on John Siddons' show last week. Can you give it another spin? In Hell, I'll Be in Good Company by the Dead South from Kim, normally in Pattaya, currently at the Willow Trees. Well, yeah, Kim, I will give that a spin after 2 o'clock. Okay, coming up now is a little song for my good pal down in Newbury, Dean, and it's he requested Soul Man from Sam and Dave. Here you go, my friend. Enjoy it.

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2: There we go. That was Athlete and the very poignant Wires. He wrote the song after seeing his daughter when she was a newborn in incubator. She was born early. So, yeah, very poignant song there. Okay, so the next song coming up is a little request.

There we go. I hope you enjoyed that, Debbie. I did. It's very good. Okay, so we have got two more songs coming up. Arctic Monkeys, Bet She Looks Good on the Dance Floor, and My Girl Lollipop by Bad Manners before the news. And there's still time after the news. I will give out the question and for the quiz, and hopefully you'll get the answers right. Here we go. A bit of Arctic Monkeys. Go on.

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1: From the Sky News Centre at 2. Keir Starmer says Nigel Farage's call for rage over Henry Novak's death is unforgivable. The 18-year-old was stabbed in Southampton in December and died in handcuffs, having been falsely accused by his killer of racism. There were protests in the city last night. In the Commons, the Reform UK leader alleged evidence of two-tier policing.
2: In being treated fairly by the police. Can he make some and make sure that all British citizens are treated the same?
1: The National Police Chiefs Council is reviewing the wording of its anti-racism plan. A man will spend at least 31 years behind bars for murdering his pregnant girlfriend. Stephen McCullough killed 32-year-old Natalie McNally in what was described as a frenzied attack at her home in County Armagh in December 2022. Detective Chief Inspector Neil McGuinness says the 36-year-old told an elaborate lie to try to cover up his crime.
3: McCullough had devised an alibi, seemingly live-streaming for 6 hours on a social media platform at the time of Natalie's murder. In reality, he had walked some distance from his home, taken a bus to Lurgan in order to carry out his brutal attack.
1: A Royal Navy helicopter has crashed in a field in Devon. Witnesses have reported hearing an explosion near Okehampton early this morning. Analysis of NHS England figures suggests traumatic injuries during childbirth have risen 25% in 5 years. A national maternity investigation's underway. The Defence Secretary has paid tribute to a British soldier killed in a training accident in Iraq. John Healy says 28-year-old Lance Corporal James Freeman was a greatly valued member of the Royal Anglian Regiment. We could spend almost 5 years of our life aimlessly scrolling on our phones. That translates to around 90 minutes a day, according to Virgin Media O2. And Laura McMoore's given birth to her second child. She says she went into labour unexpectedly early. That's the latest. I'm Nick Qureshi.
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5: Okay, so this afternoon we have sunny spells and isolated blustery showers with a risk of hail and thunder in northern parts. Maximum temperature 20 degrees Celsius. Tonight, a mostly cloudy and breezy night with outbreaks of rain and showers continuing through the evening and early hours. It's going to be mild with a minimum temperature of 11 degrees Celsius. Thursday starts off with a mixture of sunny spells and blustery showers. These perhaps heavy and thundery at times, windy. Maximum temperature 19 degrees Celsius. More weather in the next hour.
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5: Okay, so moving on with this hour, we have still got the quiz. And the question is, who had hits with Pump It and Don't Lie? Okay, I'll give you the answer in the next 45 minutes. Before that, we got a text I said earlier, heard on John Siddons' show last week. Can You Give It Another Spin? In Hell, I'll Be in Good Company by the Dead South. And this is from Kim, normally in Pattaya, currently at the Willow Trees. Right, Kim, well, here we go. Here's a bit of the old Dead South. And In Hell, I'll Be Good Company. Sounds like a good place to be, actually.

Well, that was the Dead South, and that was for Kim, and I can see why you liked it. That was a cracking tune. Okay, well, moving on, in the next hour, we're going to start off with True Blue by Madonna.

0: There we go, two classics from the 80s, 1986 there, True Blue, Madonna, and The Purple Rain by Prince himself from 1984. Okay, so, the quiz, how are we getting on with that one? Right, question, who had hits with Pump It and Don't Lie? Okay, if you know the answer, 07510984001. If you want a request, 07510984001. And there we go. Okay, we after these words, we've got a bit of cast and find time.
1: B-R-F-M.

There we go, Blondie and Denis, or Dennis, as I used to call it. Okay, so coming up before the travel, we have got Some Dreams by Gabrielle.

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1: Well, looking at the traffic now, traffic is starting to build up a wee bit on the island, especially on Sheppey Way, coming up, coming onto the island. There seems to be slow-moving traffic there. The other parts of the island are running quite freely. There's no normal build-up at the usual hotspots because it's the old school pick-up time coming up soon. Okay, the bridge is running okay, and the 249 is clear. A2 roadworks towards Rainham again, or just after Hartlip Hill, and they're moving a bit slow through there. Slow around Sittingbourne train station, and M2 is running fine. Let's have a look at the departures of the trains. Just bear with. Oh, here we go. Right, and according to Southeastern, all trains are running to time. So, more traffic in an hour.
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Here we go, Miley Cyrus, and she's bringing us flowers, apparently. Okay, so we have got halfway through the show now. If you want a track playing, please text me on 07510984001 if you want to hear the song of your choice. Okay, coming up now, we have got a bit of heaven, DJ Sammy.

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2: Oh, right, so what's going on this weekend? Queenborough History Weekend, 5th to the 7th of June. We're going to have some walks, talks, defrays, archaeology and crafts. So, yeah, this is organised by the Queenborough Society. And, yeah, you turn up and we've got some walking and talking. Says here, explore historic places, fun for all the family, enjoy the walks and talks and displays. If you want to find out more about it, go to queenboroughsociety.org.uk and on Facebook. That's the 5th and 7th of June. It's bound to be interesting. I used to live in Queenborough, there's a lot of history down there. Okay, and then we've got on the 26th of June, Bedazzling Night sounds good. Come along and bling up a cup and compact mirror. All materials provided. And that's at Castle Connections. 6 o'clock till 8 o'clock. The entry is £12.50 per person. A booking is essential. So if you... 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And that's what's going on in the next month.
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0: Whoa, that was a fantastic Rizzillos from, where am I looking at? 1978, because I remember that. I actually saw him on Top of the Pops. What a band. Right, so we've got about an hour left of me jibber-jabbering along, and then we've got Drive Time with Tony Slater, who's in the building. Okay, he might pop in and say hello in a minute. I don't know. He just disappeared out the door. Right, coming up next is Aqua and a Barbie Girl, and then a bit of Tarzan Boy before the news.
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1: From the Sky News Centre at 3. Three members of the Royal Navy have died in a helicopter crash in Devon. The Ministry of Defence says it happened during a training exercise in a field near Oakhampton early this morning. Keir Starmer's accused Nigel Farage of exploiting the murder of a student in Southampton, with the Reform leader calling for rage before protests last night. Henry Novak was stabbed in December and died in handcuffs after his Sikh attacker falsely.
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3: Okay, for the rest of the afternoon, we have got sunny spells and isolated blustery showers, with the risk of hail and thunder in the northern parts. Maximum temperature, 20 degrees Celsius. Tonight, a mostly cloudy and breezy night with outbreaks of rain showers, continuing through the evening and early hours, and it's going to be some mild weather. Minimum temperature, 11 degrees Celsius. Tomorrow, a mixture of sunny spells and blustery showers. These perhaps will be heavy and thundery at times. Windy as well. Maximum temperatures, 19 degrees Celsius. High tide at Sheerness is in 7 minutes time at 3:07, of a height of 5.4 metres. Next weather in the drive time with Tony Slater.
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There we go, Naughty Boy featuring Sam Smith. That was Sam Smith's introduction into the Music Factory. And that was from 2013. Well, we've still got another hour left on this show. And if you'd like a request playing, text on 07510984001. It'd be nice to hear what you'd like to hear. Okay, so we have got now one of my favourite tracks, and it is The Killers and When You Were Young.

Well, that was If I Ain't Got You by Alicia Keys. What a lovely song that was. Okay, so coming up, we have got a bit of Mulder and Scully by Catatonia.

There we go. That was the beat. And can't get used to losing you. Okay, so I got a text here. Please play Push the Button for Big John at GBA. Thanks. Well, Big John, I'll be playing that after the travel news. Okay. Right, so before the travel, we've got Everybody Dance by Chic. And I expect to see you dancing.

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1: Okay, so traffic is starting to get a bit sticky on the island now. Particularly, I've just been looking at the map here on the lower road, heading towards Minster and East Church. The traffic's starting to move slow, and that's just after the roundabout there. Usual Queenborough Corner is building up, and so is halfway around the lights. The 249 is running clear, and the bridge is running okay. Again, A2 roadworks towards Raynham just after Hartlet Mill. There's a bit of traffic build up there, as been all day. Looking further afield, let's have a look. Yep, M2 is running fine. A little bit of build up in Sittingbourne again around the station. Let's have a look. Talking of stations, the trains. There we go. Whoosh. Everything is running on time at the moment, which is good news. Okay, so more traffic later on Drive Time with Mr. Tony Slater.
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1: Right, okay. As promised, after the traffic news, I got a text from a Big John at GBA, and he would like the Sugar Babes Push the Button. Well, Big John, this one's for you.

0: There we go. That was Crazy by Gnarls Barkley. And right, and before that, we had a bit of Move from 1968, Walk Upon the Water. Again, in about 20 minutes, I've got left to play, and then you've got Mr. Tony Slater, who's just taking some cups away to wash them. I said you're not supposed to do that.
1: I'll Uber as well. I don't
0: why not? So, yeah, he's not only going to do the drive time, he's going to do dusting as well. Okay, so what we've got coming up next? We've got a bit of Video Kill the Radio Star by Buggles. Oh, there we go.

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1: There we go, Ain't Nobody. That was the remix edit with Rufus and Chaka Khan. Well, it's time for me to disappear. Thank you for listening. And yeah, I'll be back next week. Same time, same place. Coming up next is a young Tony Slater, or Mr. Tony Slater, with his Drive Time. I'm going to leave you now with Autobahn by Kraft.

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1: From the Sky News Centre at 4, an investigation's underway after three people died when a Royal Navy helicopter crashed in Devon. It came down during a training exercise near Okehampton early this morning. Keir Starmer updated MPs at Prime Minister's questions.
2: This will be a deeply worrying time for the families, and more information will be set out as soon as possible.
1: Meanwhile, the PM's accused Nigel Farage of exploiting the murder of student Henry Novak. The Reform UK leader called for rage ahead of violent protests in Southampton last night. A YouTuber's been jailed for at least 31 years for murdering his pregnant girlfriend after trying to concoct a fake alibi online.
3: Hello, hello to all in this Sunday evening. So I just thought, why not? I'm going to do a live stream. Because this streaming software is kind of up the left, it means I can't check the live chat, which is a real shame.
1: That's 36-year-old Stephen McCullough claiming to be live streaming in December 2022. At the time, he was making his way to Natalie McNally's home in County Armagh, where he killed her. Vladimir Putin's representative in the UK has been summoned by the Foreign Office after a Russian drone hit a building in Romania last week. Two people were hurt in the attack close to the Ukrainian border. A lead midwife says the state of maternity care in England is heartbreaking, with calls for the appointment of a dedicated commissioner. Analysis of NHS figures reveals one in 35 women had a serious tear while giving birth last year. Ebenham's a midwife at University Hospital Coventry.
4: It's amazing. It's a beautiful profession. I'm very passionate about it. But regardless, I know people would actually have their concerns with the care they've received. It's sad to hear that. It's really difficult because I believe that everyone comes to work and try to put in your best to make sure you care for mom and baby.
1: And we now know the name of Universal's first theme park and resort in Europe. Construction on the Universal United Kingdom Resort in Bedfordshire will begin soon. That's the latest. I'm Nick Qureshi.
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6: A mostly cloudy and breezy night, with outbreaks of rain and showers continuing through the evening and early hours. Minimum temperature 11 degrees Celsius. Next high tide at Sheerness is at 3:36 in the morning at a height of 5.3 metres. Sunset tonight is at 21:06 and sunrise is at 4:43 tomorrow morning.
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Good afternoon, Tony Slater here again. Look, it's Wednesday afternoon again, 4 o'clock drive time. And thanks, Chris, for the last 3 hours, as usual. All the good songs. You got all the rubbish stuff coming up now, but there you go. That's up to you. If you want to change that, you can send me a text anytime you like on 07510984001 and I'll play your requests. But yeah, we're going to have a good day today, aren't we? Look, the sun's come out. What's occurring? Right, let's kick off and we go straight to drive at 15:15, shall we?

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1: Right, let's have a little look. First travel of the day, and we'll start with the trains, I think. Right, trains come into Sittingbourne, just two to mention here. 16:15 and the 16:42, both from Victoria. 3 minutes and 2 minutes late, respectively. Hello, my voice is going already. Trains coming out of Sittingbourne. The 16:15 and the 16:42, Dover Priory, Ramsgate, 2 minutes and 3 minutes respectively. There's a couple of easy ones, so to what it was like last week. I'm a bit manic, but hopefully it won't go pear-shaped on us. Right, let's have a look on the roads, and the important one we are more worried about than anything else, and we're looking at the hold-up going to the bridge, and that is back at the moment to past Grovehurst, so past the Grovehurst, coming up to the turn, just about as you come off. It's queuing from there, it looks like, at the moment. In Sheerness, let's have a look through Sheerness. Nothing really, nothing to mention. At Cowstead Corner, a little bit of a hold up on Sheppey Way, but other than that, not too bad at the moment. Hopefully that'll get better. Coming down to Key Street, oh, I will get there in a minute. Coming off 249 at Key Street is going back to along the slip road. Let's have a little look down Detlin Hill while we've got it. Detlin Hill, bottom of Detlin is, when I get there, oh, it's a long way down there, isn't it? It's about a couple of hundred yards getting onto the M20. But other than that, more in half an hour.
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1: Well, apart from requests, which I'm taking all day, well, for the next 2 3/4 hours, if you want to request, you know the number, 07510984001. And we're going to be doing our usual featured artist of the week, three songs from one artist. And this week's artists are Keane. So if you like the band Keane, we've got three coming up, one each hour. Let's start with one, shall we? What should we start with? What about Everybody's Changing? Yeah, let's start with that one.
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First one there from our featured artist of the week this week, Keane, and two more coming up from them. And if I have a little peer over, Somewhere Only We Know, and what's the other one? This Is the Last Time. This Is the Last Time I Look Over There. Right, okay. So they're coming up in the next couple of hours. But in the meantime, what should we play? About a bit of Don Henley, Ex-Eagles. And say, no requests come in at the moment, so you're obviously happy with my music. Or else no one's listening, one of the two. It's probably the latter. But yeah, so having a quick look on the map. I'll keep the map up all the time while we're on air, and I'm just watching it, and it's still back to coming towards the bridge, back to the Groverse roundabout there. So just after the slip coming off the 249. So we'll keep an eye on that one all day, and hopefully it doesn't get any worse. In the meantime, let's have a bit of Don Henley, as I said. This is Boys of Summer.

Yeah, a member of my favourite band, the Eagles. I could listen to them all day. You'd get bored with that, though, wouldn't you? Anyway, yeah, what's that text come in? Someone said they're not listening because they're angry. Who's angry? You can't be angry at me. I'm a big pussycat. Don't know who you are, but anyway, if you don't want to listen, don't listen, but there you go. Right, OK, let's go up to the ad, shall we, with, what should we have? Oh, Jennifer Page, I like this.

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6: My old mate Roland. Everybody's Sunday show. Yeah, we play table tennis together. Well, not together, against each other sometimes. But yeah, still performing. Right, okay, let's have a little look what we're going to play you. And keeping an eye on the travel. And I'll tell you more after this one, probably. I'll probably do a quickie on that road that's coming onto the island. And we'll sort that one out in the meantime. And by the way, did I thank Chris for the top of the hour? Yes, I did. I think I did. I usually forget. But Chris and I are actually doing a charity gig next Saturday at Gillingham Football Ground. So, yeah, you need all your energy, Chris. In aid of charity, obviously. So it's going to be hard work. But there you go. We're looking forward to it. Right, Marrakesh Express.

We'll be going up to the travel in about another 7 minutes. Let's have a little quick nosy at the map, shall we? See what's occurring. I will tell you before we get there, because it is important, this one, still back to Growhurst, the one coming onto the island, about where the slip road is at the moment, and there's a queue up the slip road coming off at the 249. It was queued earlier, actually, coming off of on the Sheppey Way, but looks like it's eased up a little bit now, so people going the other way. There is a little bit of a queue there, but not too bad at the moment. More about that in about 7 minutes' time. Right. Let's get my breath back. Oh, it's going to be one of those manic days today. More than a woman.

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2: Right, second travel of the day. Let's have a look first on the trains. And I've only got a couple, really. We're discounting all the odd minute ones. They're not too worried about them. Anything over 3 minutes, and trains coming into Sittingbourne, 16:48 St Pancras International, 3 minutes late. The trains coming out of Sittingbourne, 16:48 Faversham, 3 minutes late. Other than that, not too bad on the trains. Let's have a little look on the roads. And it's now busy off Sheppey Way. It's about 200 yards at least. Let's have a little look, live one. And yeah, it's at least 200 yards queuing off there, everybody going around that way, rather than going across the bridge the other way through the little roadworks. Coming back, queuing. There's a little bit of queuing at halfway lights as well for some reason on both ways, Sheerness. And also coming from Queenborough Road. Let's have a little look at 249 coming off at Key Street. Is not too clever. It's still back up to up the slip road. M2, very slow past the services from Junction 4, apparently. Don't know why. Might be an accident there, but it does usually choke up about this time. Slow up and down Hempstead Valley roundabout. Very slow at the roundabout there. Dowlin Hill downwards, only about 100 yards there. Usual suspects for this afternoon. A little bit heavy in Sittingbourne, but other than that, we're watching this one coming into onto the island, so very important, that one. On with the travel another half an hour.
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Yeah, nice bit of reggae for you, John Holt. Right, we're going to go up to the top of the hour for the news, hopefully. It was a bit of a bug in it earlier on. I don't think it worked, but we hope. I'll give it a good kick and reboot it and everything else, and it's going to work. We know it is. Anyway, this is Daft Punk.

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1: From the Sky News Centre at 5. The Prime Minister has accused Nigel Farage of exploiting the murder of student Henry Novak. The 18-year-old died in handcuffs, falsely accused of racism by his Sikh attacker. Sir Keir Starmer says the Reform leader's call for rage is unforgivable. Sophie Martin's two cars were written off during violent protests in Southampton last night.
2: Just carnage, really, for 4 hours. Bricks were being thrown, a bin was set on fire and pushed through the police line. So I've never felt unsafe in my house and I just wanted to get out of there. I get that people are angry, but you're taking it out on people like us and it's got nothing to do with us.
1: The National Police Chiefs Council is to review its anti-racism language. Three members of the Royal Navy have died after a helicopter crashed into a field in Devon. It happened during a training exercise. A YouTuber who murdered his pregnant girlfriend will spend at least 31 years in jail. 36-year-old Stephen McCullough faked a live stream as an alibi as he killed Natalie McNally in County Armagh in 2022. The Russian ambassador to the UK has been summoned to the Foreign Office. It's after a drone violated NATO airspace and hit a building in Romania last week. £1.3 billion of taxpayer money has been confirmed for a new theme park in Bedfordshire to be called Universal United Kingdom Resort. It's predicted the project will bring £50 billion to the UK economy by 2055. Molly Murphy oversees Universal's global projects.
3: We chose Bedfordshire because it is an exciting place. There's an amazing amount of creative talent in the UK that we can tap into. And this place is a perfect location to build the greatest theme park in all of Europe.
1: Residents of a village in Clackmannanshire have been told they can't go home for at least another 8 weeks. Around 100 properties have been evacuated over concerns of ground movement in Coles Norton. And there's been another big shock at the French Open tennis. World number one Arina Sabalenka has been knocked out in the quarterfinals by the 25th seed Diana Schneider. That's the latest. I'm Nick Qureshi.
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4: In the local news, Euphoric Twirlers, the talented baton twirlers based at Halfway Houses Primary School, have achieved a great success at the United Twirl England Individual National Championships held in Crawley earlier this month. They won a number of top seven finishes, which included four first place titles, making them national champions in their classes. Following the damage to one lane on the Sheppey crossing, traffic has been diverted via the Kingsferry Bridge and the outside lane of the A249 coming onto the island. Heavy goods vehicles have been limited to the Sheppey Way due to the weight and size. A temporary 50-mile-an-hour speed restriction has been put in place. The expansion joint repair could take weeks, maybe months, to repair following National Highways inspection. And finally, Councillor Paula Telford was elected as the Mayor of Queenborough for 2026-27, and Councillor Mick Constable was elected Deputy Mayor of Queenborough also. That's the latest on BRFM. I'm Karen Murray.
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6: A mostly cloudy and breezy night with outbreaks of rain and showers continuing through the evening and early hours. Minimum temperature 11 degrees Celsius. Next high tide at Sheerness is at 3:36 in the morning at a height of 5.3 metres. Sunset tonight is at 21:06 and sunrise is at 4:43 tomorrow morning.
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Temptations kicking off the second hour today, and I'm waiting for a request. No one's sending any requests in. Perhaps you're enjoying the music I'm playing, but there you go. If you want to send a request, 07510984001, we'll go over to the Travel at quarter past and see what's happening. Let's have a quick look, shall we? Let's have a sneaky one. The road is still back to Grovehurst roundabout coming onto the island. Back to the onslip at Grovehurst roundabout. So, we'll keep an eye on that one. More in about 7 minutes' time. Right, seeing as though you're not requesting anything, I'll play Tony Hadley, I think. This is obvious. Yeah, of course it is.

Tony Hadley, yeah. Not familiar with that one. The computer chose it, so I left it in, because I like Tony Hadley anyway. So no requests coming in at the moment. You know the number, 07510984001, if you want your request playing. I know what's going to happen when we get to the third hour. They'll all come piling in like they do every week, but there you go. You're probably all at work, you must be at work, or down on the beach maybe, because the sun's out. Or not. And something I saw yesterday, while I got it in my head, somebody posted, and they said, why is it that those battery fire alarms that you get, you know, the one that drive you nuts, they always fail, the battery always fails at night and sets the alarm off. I thought, I've been there, done that, got the T-shirt. But yeah, it's very true, that one. Anyway, let's have a bit of blue, and we'll go up to the treble.

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2: Right, let's have a little look. First of all, the trains. Now, the trains are not too bad, actually. They're only 1-2 minutes late right across the board, so not worth mentioning. Right, onto the roads. Let's have a little look at Cowstead Corner, shall we? The old Sheppey Way looks pretty well back. In fact, I looked at it about a minute ago and it's got worse, so it looks a few hundred yards at least coming back up the Sheppey Way. Obviously, everybody's going that way because of the hold-up. And let's have a little look down at the hold-up itself. It's still only back to roughly past Groverst roundabout, just by the off-slip there. It's sitting queued back, so it's consistent at least. It's not got worse. It doesn't seem to have got worse all day. What else have we got? Let's have a little look. M2. M2 is still looking a bit iffy at Junction 4 there for some reason. I don't know what's going on, but as we speak, it's improved slightly. But coming down to Hempstead Valley Roundabout and coming up to Hempstead Valley Roundabout are pretty bad. Further afield, let's have a little look down at Detlin, shall we? See what's going on down there. Right, Detlin Hill, very good at the bottom. No problems whatsoever. Well, very slight, about 10 yards probably, if we're lucky. But or if we're unlucky, even. But, yeah, not looking so bad now. It's easing up, and hopefully within the next half hour on the next report, it should get a bit better coming onto the island as the traffic finishes off for the day, comes on for the day. But other than that, a little bit slow on the lower road, obviously. Not too bad coming up to Barton's Hill. Anyway, more in half an hour.
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2: Yeah, look, we got a request in. Thanks, Tim. At Woods Motors Company in Raynham. He said, can he have a song from Michael Jackson? She's out of my life. Of course you can, Tim. I'm glad to get a request. I don't know what's going on today. I think you're all out on the beach somewhere, aren't you? But you know the number, don't you? Of course you do. 07510984001. It's going to go ballistic now. I know it is. I shouldn't have said it. Anyway, this is for you, Tim.

Yeah, let's make it go a bit faster. Thanks, Tim, for that one. And, yeah. Right, OK, let's go for Eddie Grant, shall we? And we'll be coming up to the ads, I think. We'll have a bit of Eddie Grant and a bit of Hughes Corporation, and then we'll have some ads.

0: Good afternoon, Steve the Bus. Glad you're listening. Someone is. You've asked for Afternoon Delight. I do like that one, actually. I'm getting to play it every week, but I like it. I always get it mixed up with Angel Delight, but yeah, that's another story. Anyway, up to the ads with this one for you.
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5: Halfway through the show, just gone. But there you go, that went quick. Right, we're still taking requests, and you know the number, 07510984001. Right, I'm going to play my featured artist of the week, my second one, because we're in the second hour. This is Keane. And I think Lily Allen had a hit with this one, didn't she? This is Somewhere Only We Know.
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0: Second one there from our featured artist of the week, Keen, and one more coming up from them in the next hour, and that's going to be, I can't remember myself now, This Is The Last Time. I had to look around there at the computer. Yeah, This Is The Last Time. So we'll be playing that one in the next hour. If you've got a featured artist that you want me to do, three songs coming from them, you can send me a text and ask me for it, and I'll do it for you if you really want it that desperately. But I've got plenty lined up anyway. Right, we're working our way slowly up to the travel again, and let's have a little. Should we have a little look, a little sneak preview of what's going on? Not much changing on the traffic coming onto the island back to Grovehurst still. And looking at, let's have a quick one, shall we, sneak one. I know it's not the time for it, but we're going to have a look anyway. That's got a bit better, actually. Sheppey Way's not so bad now. It's still about 50 yards or so, but it's got a lot better, so things are improving. Anyway, let's work our way up there, shall we?
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Annika, yeah. Scottish lady. She's about 74 now, apparently. Still going strong. Anyway, yeah, Viking Mum. Yes, I do have Sharp Dressed Man by ZZ Top for you. I preempted it. You were coming back to me about 3 or 4 weeks ago, I think, but I've got it. So I'll play it after the travel. In the meantime, let's go with Gary Moore, shall we? And, yeah, I'll play it straight after the travel.

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1: Right, let's have a little look. Right, on the trains first, a couple to mention. 17:44, coming to Sittingbourne this is, by the way. 17:44 from Cannon Street, 3 minutes late. And the 17:45 coming out of Sittingbourne to Dover Priory is 3 minutes late. Other than that, on the roads, let's have a little look now. We go live for up to Cowstead Corner on the Sheppey Way. Still about 30 yards at least of queuing traffic there. And a little bit slow along Lower Road to Bartons Hill Drive. The one we're all interested in coming on to the up to the island is back to Grover still. It's been there virtually since I started at four, but yeah, it's not getting any better, it doesn't seem to be. So it should get better in the next half hour, hopefully, and clear that one away. Right, other than that, we've got very slow to Hempstead Valley roundabout. For some reason, I don't know what's going on there. Something going on the M2, but let me zoom in on it again. It's very slow past Farthing Corner and going up and down up to the roundabout at Hempstead Valley. Other than that, not too bad at all. I can't see anything else sticking out at me. Let's have a look at in Sheerness. No, nothing there. All okay there. Looking good. Yeah. Right, okay. Let's see. that's the travel for the next half hour.
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1: Right, for Viking Mum, this is the one you wanted weeks and weeks ago. Here it is, ZZ Top, Sharp Dressed Man.

Yeah, you're welcome, Viking Mum. I knew I'd find it in the end. Right, sharp-dressed man, that's what my missus says about me. Not. Scruffball, more like. Anyway, right, we're going to move up to the news. Oh, look, it's only 7 minutes away. The time's racing by. Let's have a bit of Wang Chung, shall we?

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1: From the Sky News Centre at 6, Hampshire's Chief Constable says he doesn't think policing in the UK is anti-white.
2: Do we have a two-tier type policing system? I would refute that. I would say absolutely not. I see officers day in, day out on the grounds serving without fear or favour all our communities. And I think that's the case nationally.
1: Alexis Boone has apologised to the family of university student Henry Novak, who was murdered in Southampton in December. The 18-year-old was handcuffed as he lay dying after his Sikh attacker made a false allegation of racism. Sir Keir Starmer says Nigel Farage's call for a rage response is unforgivable. 11 officers were injured in protests last night. The Princess of Wales says she's saddened by the deaths of three Royal Navy personnel in a helicopter crash in Devon. It happened near Okehampton early this morning. A man who faked a YouTube live stream to give him a false alibi has been jailed for the murder of his pregnant girlfriend in County Armagh. Stephen McCullough will spend at least 31 years behind bars. Police have released the 999 call he made in December 2022 after claiming to have found Natalie McNally's body.
3: Is the patient breathing?
4: No! She's cold!
3: Okay. Are you saying she's pregnant?
4: Yes!
3: And she's not breathing? Did you say she's cold? Okay, listen to me. I'm going to help you, okay?
1: Vladimir Putin's representative in the UK has been summoned by the Foreign Office after a Russian drone hit a building in Romania last week. Sir Keir Starmer called it a serious violation of NATO airspace. Europe's first universal theme park will get £1.3 billion of taxpayer funding. The government's confirmed it's upping its original investment of £500 million for the Universal United Kingdom resort that will open in Bedfordshire. And Halifax, Lloyds and Bank of Scotland say their tech issues have been resolved. Thousands reported issues with their apps and online banking services. That's the latest. I'm Nick Qureshi.
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6: A mostly cloudy and breezy night, with outbreaks of rain and showers continuing through the evening and early hours. Minimum temperature 11 degrees Celsius. Next high tide at Sheerness is at 3:36 in the morning at a height of 5.3 metres. Sunset tonight is at 21:06 and sunrise is at 4:43 tomorrow morning.
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Donna Summer starting off the third hour today, and only another. Where did that time go? 53 minutes to go, but there you go. Anyway, if you're wondering what's happening this evening with Doug and Cliff, both of them are on holiday. I know Doug was out in America, and I saw him jump off a building. He did have a wire on his back though, so one of those arrestor wire things. But no, I wouldn't pay money for that, would you? But I think his missus did it as well. He put a video on there. But there you go. Cliff's, I don't know where Cliff is. I think he might be in Spain or somewhere like that. But so it looks like it may be, I'm not sure, it may be Peter tonight and maybe Dave. I'm not sure. But we'll find out nearer the time. So who knows? Right, requests if you want one. You know the number, 07510984001. If you want to come straight through to our text line, and I'll play it for you if I've got it. Right, here's a little story about two people that were having a sort of a secret affair, and they pretended to be sister and brother. This is the Drifters.

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2: Right, let's have a look at the trains first. And on the trains, nothing to mention really. 1 minute late here and there, but nothing bad at all. Let's have a look at the roads, and let's do a refresher on this one because it's chopping and changing all the time. Coming off the island at on the Sheppey Way, and now I've just clicked the button and it's gone from red to yellow, so it's intermittent coming off the island. It doesn't look too bad at the moment. It's got a lot better, but the other way, coming on the 249, is not so clever. It's let's have a look, see where that is now. There's just got past Growfirst roundabout, so it's starting to queue there, but it is getting better, it is improving. We've got another one to mention on the M2 down at Faversham on the way to Brenly Corner. There's been an accident there, so if anybody's on their way down there, be prepared, because let me have a look at it straight down and look in there if I can find it on this big map. Let's have a look at the status of it now. Right, here we go. Yes, it's still there, so it's on the way to, it's backing up a little bit more now. It's not as bad as it was, but there's an accident there on the M2. Otherwise, looking around the area, I can't see anything sticking out at me. So, yeah, more in half an hour, I reckon.
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0: Yeah, not impressed. Mistake. Computer chose it, not me. Honest. Not guilty. Right, what are we going to do? I think we'll play our final one, our featured artist of the week this week, who is Keane. Let's make sure I've got it lined up there for you. And, yeah, this is the last time, apparently. This is the last time. And, yeah, we'll play that one. And we're still taking requests, obviously. 07510984001 if you want a request. Hurry up, because we're running out of time.
1: Featured artists of the week, Keane.

Final one there from our featured artist of the week this week, Keane. And next week's featured artist, I don't know, I haven't done it yet. But if anybody's got any ideas of playing three songs from an artist, then do that. Right, should we have a quiz? Yeah, I'll throw it in anyway. This is an easy one. This is absolutely easy, this one. Even I got it. And I set it. Right, okay. Here we go. This is Reversed Song. What is it? And it's so easy. My granny could get it, and she's been gone years.

There you go. Did you get it? Of course you did. Do you want to hear it again? No, I won't play it again. It was too easy. If you want to send us in on 07510984001, I'll shout your name out. I'll even play you a song, has that? But, yeah, so we'll see who gets it, shall we, tonight, as if you're all out there. I still reckon you're all down that beach. Right, let's move up to the ads, shall we? This is a favourite of one of our top presenters. That's Mary Culver. She just fallen off her chair. Evening, Mary, if you're listening. She likes this one, I know. This is Bruno Mars, and I just might.

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0: Yeah, just had a call from Rex, and he wanted me to tell you all about what's going on Sunday. The big lunch at East Church Cricket Ground. Is that right, Pete? Yeah.
1: Oh, it.
0: 10 till 4, Sunday the 7th. He's going to ring me back and tell me all the details. So if you you want to go there on the 7th, you're welcome. Right, we're moving up to the final travel of the day. I'm not sure what this song is, actually. One Last Time by NJ. Let's have a listen.

0: Yeah, final travel of the day coming up. The only problem is I've had a request from Mickey Muggs. Mickey, I haven't got that one. I haven't got Peter Green. I've had a look all over the system and I can't find it for you. I will have it next week. That's a promise. And I will play it first song out. So you better be listening at 4 o'clock next week because I'm going to play it. I've been having a long conversation with Rex about what's going on at East Church. I'll tell you more about it after the travel. Let's do our travel now, shall we? Final one of the day.
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0: Righty-ho, let's have a little look here. Right, trains first. I don't know why I'm getting a lot of noise here. Let's have a look on the trains first. Departures coming out of Sittingbourne. London Victorious 1845 is delayed. The Dover Priory 1852 is 3 minutes late. Coming into Sittingbourne, we have, let's have a little look here, Dover Priory Ramsgate 1844 delayed. London Cannon Street 1848 coming from Cannon Street is 3 minutes late. And that's all on those. Let's have a quick look over on the roads. Right, we're looking pretty good now. No queues at all coming onto the island at Sheppey Way or the 249. And let's have a look back over our normal little bridge. Very slight queue there as they go into one lane, but not too bad at all. If we have a look down at the M2, that one we had earlier, what have we got now? Let's have a look at it. Down at Canterbury. Right, yeah, that's cleared now. That one down there is cleared on the M2. So the traffic's not looking too bad at all now. So, coming up, I'm going to tell you a little bit more about... Rex told me about what's going on Sunday, 10 till 4, and I'll tell you more about it after this song.
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if you want to, stare if you want to, but I got to party. I'm up in the party. I'm glad that I got you, and it's alright. You got you a partner, and cut up.

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1: Right, okay, we've got 10 minutes left. And yeah, let me have a little read off of this for Rex, who's rung me all in good cause. The cricket club at Eastchurch, 10 till 4 on Sunday, the 7th, the big lunch, and there's all sorts going on there. Bouncy castles, sports day at 1:30. Ellie Love is the singer, a young lady singing there, a couple of times I think she sings. A lure demo, which we worked out must be, I think a lure demo must be something to do with kestrels and all that, you know, but we don't know. Dance group. At 3:05, there's going to be a tug of war. The Irish Sheppey band is going to be there. Bouncy castles, all sorts. So get yourself along there. And if I weren't somewhere else, I'd go myself. But there you go. So working up 10 minutes to go into the show. Nobody's following me tonight. Pete's having a well-deserved rest, I do believe. And Cliff and Doug, I say, are away on their holidays. Right, let's have Pet Shop Boys.

Well, that's me out of here. I'll be back same time next week, 4 o'clock, for the Drive Time show. Up after me, don't think Pete is feeling too good, so he won't be on, but we'll have some good tunes. You can stay tuned. I'll catch you next week. Bye for now.

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1: From the Sky News Centre at 7, Hampshire's chief constable denies policing in the UK is anti-white. 18-year-old murder victim Henry Novak was handcuffed as he lay dying in December when his Sikh killer, jailed on Monday, made a false allegation of racism. There were protests in Southampton last night after Reform UK leader Nigel Farage said the reaction should be one of pure cold rage. He was condemned in the Commons by the Prime Minister.
2: Exploiting this tragedy to create grievance and division would be wrong in any circumstances, but to do it when the family are expressly saying, please don't, is unforgivable. Yeah. It shows exactly who he is.
1: An investigation's underway after a Royal Navy helicopter crashed, killing three people. The aircraft came down in a field in Devon early this morning. A YouTuber who faked a live stream as an alibi will serve at least 31 years behind bars for murdering his pregnant girlfriend. A judge described 36-year-old Stephen McCullough's attack on Natalie McNally in County Armagh as brutal and frenzied. The Foreign Office has summoned Russia's ambassador. It's after a drone violated NATO airspace last week and hit a building in Romania. Analysis of NHS England figures suggests traumatic injuries during childbirth have risen 25% in 5 years. A national maternity investigation is underway. Irina Sabalenka says she fell into a deep, dark hole mentally after her shock French Open tennis exit. The world number one went down in three sets to Diana Schneider in the quarterfinals, despite leading by a set and being close to victory. The performance has left her questioning her future in the sport.
3: No thoughts, no emotions. Just want to quit tennis right now, but we'll see. We'll see in a few days. Hopefully I'll get back on track mentally.
1: China could soon be building cars at Nissan's plant in Sunderland. Vehicle manufacturer Chery has signed a non-binding deal. Construction should start in 2027. That's the latest.
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They're only to hide my guilt and shame. I forgive you, now I ask the same of you. While we were apart, I was human too.

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1: From the Sky News Centre at 8, Keir Starmer's accused Nigel Farage of exploiting a teenager's murder when the Reform UK leader said this in a self-shot video yesterday.
2: I suggest the rest of us respond to this with pure, cold rage.
1: The Prime Minister's called it unforgivable. Protests followed in Southampton last night. It's after Henry Novak was handcuffed as he lay dying when he was falsely accused by his Sikh killer of racism. Hampshire's Chief Constable Alexis Boone is rejecting claims of two-tier policing.
3: I do not think policing is racist. There are racist individuals within policing. Of course there are, and there have always been, and we will tackle that and deal with it. But it is not any anti-community.
1: A man who faked being live on YouTube to try to get away with murdering his girlfriend has been jailed for at least 31 years. Natalie McNally was pregnant when she was killed at a home in County Armagh in December 2022. Three people have died after a Royal Navy helicopter crashed in a field in Devon. It happened during a training exercise early this morning. £1.3 billion of taxpayer cash will go into Universal's new UK theme park in Bedfordshire. Chancellor Rachel Reeves toured the site today, with construction due to begin soon.
4: What's really exciting news, the theme park is going to be creating 20,000 jobs in the construction phase. And then when the theme park is up and running in a few years' time, it will be employing permanently around 8,000 people to keep the park running and to help create those memories for families.
1: An Iranian drone attack briefly shut down Kuwait's main airport and injured 63 people. Foreign Secretary Yvette Cooper says she condemns it in the strongest terms. Residents of a former mining village in Clackmannanshire face a further 8 weeks away from their homes. They've been evacuated over concerns of ground movement. And world number one Aryna Sabalenka says she feels like quitting tennis. She's been knocked out of the French Open quarterfinals by the 25th seed. That's the latest.
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1: From the Sky News Centre at 9, Hampshire's Chief Constable has rejected a claim from Nigel Farage about two-tier policing. Student Henry Novak was arrested as he lay dying in Southampton after his Sikh murderer falsely accused the 18-year-old of racial abuse. The Reform UK leader has been condemned for calling for rage. A man who murdered his pregnant girlfriend will spend at least 31 years behind bars. Stephen McCullough killed Natalie McNally at her home in County Armagh in December 2022. The 36-year-old had filmed a YouTube video to create a false alibi by claiming he was live streaming at the time of her death. Natalie's father Noel spoke outside court.
2: Today we do not celebrate the sentence handed down as Bernard, my three boys and myself are serving a life sentence since the murder of our beloved Natalie. But hopefully it will serve to deter and to help stop violence against women and girls in this country.
1: The Royal Navy says its thoughts and sympathies are with the families and friends of three service personnel killed in a helicopter crash. The aircraft came down during a training exercise in Devon early this morning. A Labour MP is suing Elon Musk's ex-AI, Jess Asatos, accusing his Grok chatbot of creating fake sexualised images of her. You might be on the phone as you listen to this, and there's a good chance you don't really know why. Research by Virgin Media O2 has found people in the UK will likely spend more than 4.5 years of their life aimlessly scrolling for no real reason. The study says it can impact sleep. Spice Girl Mel B is encouraging phone users to take a break.
3: 74% of us are getting mentally affected by just doom scrolling. We end up scrolling for, per day, I think it's like an hour and 26 minutes. Half the time we don't even know why we're scrolling.
1: Europe's first universal theme park in Bedfordshire will be built with £1.3 billion of taxpayer support. The government's upped its investment from £500 million. Construction on the site is due to begin soon. That's the latest. I'm Nick Bush.
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3: We feel really kind of privileged and excited to be here, so we're really keen that people just come and have a nosy and see what's happening and get stuck in.
4: 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To me, it's been a real success, and we're going to carry on with that.
5: So today we've got the tea party, which in a nutshell is a tea party but with a creative twist. 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
7: Being the Archbishop of Canterbury, he is the Bishop of the Canterbury Diocese in which the Isle of Sheppey falls. We've had a fantastic morning with the Archbishop, and it's been a real privilege and pleasure to have him here.
8: 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Our Stray Dog Service, we collect the dogs and we do our very, very best to reunite the dogs as fast as we can with the owners.
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1: From the Sky News Centre at 10, Hampshire's chief constable says he doesn't think policing in the UK is anti-white.
2: Do we have a two-tier type policing system? I would refute that. I would say absolutely not. I see officers day in, day out on the grounds serving without fear or favour all our communities. And I think that's the case nationally.
1: Alexis Boone has apologised to the family of university student Henry Novak, who was murdered in Southampton in December. The 18-year-old was handcuffed as he lay dying after his Sikh attacker made a false allegation of racism. Keir Starmer says Nigel Farage's call for a rage response is unforgivable. A senior prosecutor in Northern Ireland says it's been absolutely chilling to watch a killer's fake livestream alibi. YouTuber Stephen McCullough is starting a minimum 31 years behind bars for murdering his pregnant girlfriend in County Armagh in 2022. Three people have died after a Royal Navy helicopter crashed in a field in Devon. It happened during a training exercise early this morning. The head midwife at one hospital has labelled the state of maternity care in England heartbreaking. Analysis of NHS figures reveals a growing number of traumatic births, with one in 35 women suffering a serious tear in the past year. A national investigation is underway. The government's new maternity advisor, Michelle Welsh, had an emergency C-section.
3: I was lucky. I walked out of the hospital with my son, and that is the word that actually is driving me on and on with the work that I do, because maternity care should never ever be about luck. It should be about safe and compassionate services.
1: Vladimir Putin's representative in the UK has been summoned by the Foreign Office after a Russian drone hit a building in Romania last week. Sir Keir Starmer called it a serious violation of NATO airspace. And world number one, Aryna Sabalenka, says she feels like quitting tennis. She's been knocked out of the French Open quarterfinals by 25th seed Diana Schneider. That's the latest.
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1: From the Sky News Centre at 11, Hampshire's chief constable denies UK policing is anti-white. 18-year-old murder victim Henry Novak was handcuffed as he lay dying in December when his Sikh killer, jailed on Monday, made a false allegation of racism. There were protests in Southampton last night after Nigel Farage said the reaction should be one of rage. He was condemned in the Commons by the Prime Minister.
2: Exploiting this tragedy to create grievance and division would be wrong in any circumstances, but to do it when the family are expressly saying, please don't, is unforgivable. Yeah. Yeah.

0: It shows exactly who he is.
1: The Royal Navy says its thoughts and sympathies are with the families and friends of three service personnel killed in a helicopter crash. The aircraft came down during a training exercise in Devon this morning. A YouTuber who faked a live stream for an alibi has been jailed for at least 31 years for murdering his partner. Natalie McNally was pregnant with their son when she was killed in County Armagh in December 2022. Donald Trump says the Strait of Hormuz will immediately reopen once the memorandum of understanding between the US and Iran is signed. He says negotiators are trying to separate the issue of the vital shipping lane with the hostilities between Israel and Hezbollah in Lebanon. Iran insists any peace agreement must include Beirut. Speaking in the Oval Office, Mr. Trump's also reiterated his claim that the Iranians will agree to not have a nuclear weapon.
2: The negotiation itself has gone very well, actually. It might not happen yet, who knows? But if it happens, it could happen like over the weekend.
1: The Foreign Office has summoned Russia's ambassador. It's after a drone violated NATO airspace last week and hit a building in Romania. And Europe's first universal theme park in Bedfordshire will be built with £1.3 billion of taxpayer support. The government's upped its investment from £500 million. That's the latest.
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2: If you see somebody showing any of the signs of a stroke, you don't have to think about it. 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Act fast, make the call, dial 999.
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5: I'm looking forward to your company. Thanks for joining us. How are you?
6: I've had a really busy week, actually, after last week's show.
5: It's been buzzing, isn't it? It's been great.
6: Yeah, it's been absolutely brilliant.
7: I run the Swale Film Society. We're a community-led cinema group run by the community for the community. Yeah, we just really try and bring something a little bit different. Yeah, try and show interesting films once a month.
8: We're here with Mary, the organiser, one of the head organisers here of the Carnival. It takes a lot of sorting out, doesn't it, Mary?
9: Yeah, it does, but we've got a good team. Everyone's been really good and the local traders have been fantastic.
8: That's brilliant. Yeah, give them a round of applause, all the local traders, because it takes a lot to organise something like this.
10: Obviously, St John Ambulance have been going for some years.
11: Most towns have a unit of their own. We're all Sheppey here, all volunteers, and come out fair weather, foul weather, everything.
9: Thank you very much, and thanks for supporting us, guys.
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Come on, baby girl, baby, show me your twirls. Come at me, boss, on the floor. I will rock your world. I will whine and go down, whine and come up. I'll watch the people on the way. Try keep it up.

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1: From the Sky News Centre at midnight, the National Police Chiefs counsels to review the language in its anti-racism guidance. It's after teenage student Henry Novak lay dying in handcuffs after his murderer falsely accused him of a racist attack. The Hampshire Force denies claims by Nigel Farage of two-tier policing. Sir Keir Starmer's condemned his calls for rage. In the Lords, Baroness Lawrence, whose son Stephen was murdered in 1993, urged politicians not to turn the clock back.
2: The mere fact that the leader of the opposition in any other place can use my son's name in referring to reform. It took 20 years and more for anybody to understand the murder of my son and to have anybody convicted.
1: Three people have died after a Royal Navy helicopter crashed in Devon. It happened during a training exercise yesterday morning. A man who faked a YouTube live stream to give him a false alibi has been jailed for the murder of his pregnant girlfriend in County Armagh. Stephen McCullough will spend at least 31 years behind bars. Police have released the 999 call he made in December 2022 after claiming to have found Natalie McNally's body.
3: Is the patient breathing?
4: No! She's cold!
3: Okay. Are you saying she's pregnant?

0: Yes!
1: I did not read it. Did you say she's cool?
0: She's cool!
1: Okay, okay. Listen to me. I'm going to help you, okay?
2: MI5's warning spies from China could be posing as recruitment agents to trick British officials into giving them state secrets. The Five Eyes group says they could use sites like LinkedIn and Indeed to advertise fake jobs and then pressure applicants into giving out information. Vladimir Putin's representative in the UK has been summoned by the Foreign Office. It's after a Russian drone hit a building in Romania last week. And world number one, Aryna Sabalenka, says she feels like quitting tennis. She's been knocked out of the French Open quarterfinals. That's the latest. I'm Laura Safe.
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1: From the Sky News Centre at 1, Hampshire's Chief Constable has rejected a claim from Nigel Farage of two-tier policing. Student Henry Novak was arrested as he lay dying in Southampton after his Sikh murderer falsely accused the 18-year-old of racial abuse. The Reform UK leader has been condemned for calling for rage. A man who murdered his pregnant girlfriend will spend at least 31 years behind bars. Stephen McCullough from Lisburn killed 32-year-old Natalie McNally at home in County Armagh in December 2022. McCullough, who's 36, had filmed a YouTube video to create a false alibi by claiming he was live streaming at the time of her death. Natalie's dad, Noel, spoke outside court.
2: Today we do not celebrate the sentence handed down as Bernard, my three boys and myself are serving a life sentence since the murder of our beloved Natalie. But hopefully it will serve to deter and to help stop violence against women and girls in this country.
1: The Royal Navy says its thoughts are with the families of three service personnel killed in a helicopter crash. The aircraft came down during a training exercise yesterday. Donald Trump says the Strait of Hormuz will immediately reopen once the memorandum of understanding between the US and Iran is signed. He says negotiators are trying to separate the issue of the shipping lane and the hostilities between Israel and Hezbollah in Lebanon. Iran insists any peace agreement reached with America must include Beirut. Mr. Trump's reiterated claims that the Iranians will agree to not have a nuclear weapon.
3: The negotiation itself has gone very well, actually. If it happens, it could happen like over the weekend.
1: A Labour MP is suing Elon Musk's ex-AI, Jess Asatos, accusing his Grok chatbot of creating fake sexualised images of her. And Europe